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4: A few clouds this evening with overnight fog patches and a low of 6. Tomorrow we'll have some rain with a high of 13. It'll be cloudy on Tuesday, 20 degrees, Wednesday sunshine and 21. Current weather conditions can be found anytime on the CDK Electric weather page on your Pembina Valley online app. I'm Judy Peters.
5: 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Sometimes it's pure excitement. You will be going to Hillary Duff, January 30th, 2027.

0: 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You're going to Rock and Thunder. 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
3: A few clouds this evening with overnight fog patches and a low of 6. Tomorrow we'll have some rain with a high of 13.

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0: Now, your Pembina Valley online weather.
5: A few clouds this evening with overnight fog patches and a low of 6. Tomorrow we'll have some rain with a high of 13. It'll be cloudy on Tuesday, 20 degrees, Wednesday sunshine and 21. Current weather conditions can be found anytime on the CDK Electric weather page on your Pembina Valley online app. I'm Judy Peters.
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2: Now, your Pembina Valley online weather.
3: A few clouds this evening with overnight fog patches and a low of 6. Tomorrow we'll have some rain with a high of 13. It'll be cloudy on Tuesday, 20 degrees, Wednesday sunshine and 21. Current weather conditions can be found anytime on the CDK Electric weather page on your Pembina Valley online app. I'm Judy Peters.
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4: Now, your Pembina Valley online weather.
5: A few clouds this evening with overnight fog patches and a low of 6. Tomorrow we'll have some rain with a high of 13. It'll be cloudy on Tuesday, 20 degrees, Wednesday sunshine and 21. Current weather conditions can be found anytime on the CDK Electric weather page.

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1: Now, your Pembina Valley online weather.
2: A few clouds this evening with overnight fog patches and a low of 6. Tomorrow we'll have some rain with a high of 13.

0: It'll be cloudy on Tuesday, 20 degrees, Wednesday sunshine and 21. Current weather conditions can be found anytime on the CDK Electric weather page on your Pembina Valley online app. I'm Judy Peters.
1: 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And honestly, I don't either. Like when Art Friesen is explaining why hot coffee belongs on a hot day. Just drink water now, leading up to the weekend.
2: Or a coffee.
1: And you should be fine. Yeah. Coffee's fine, too. Yeah, no, you can't pry my iced coffee away from me, Art. Next, I'm out and about meeting kids at a splash park who are living their absolute best summer. What are you doing for the rest of your summer holidays?
3: I'm going to stay at the park, go to sleep in the park, and I'm going to put my face inside of the water.
1: Did you say you're going to sleep in the park?
3: Yeah. Should I show you?
1: Yeah, sure. And somehow we even learn about a cactus you can pet.
4: The spikes are so thin, but it's soft, so you can like pet it. You can pet the cactus.
5: Oh yeah, yeah. I'm like so afraid to touch it, and you keep telling me and your friends and stuff like, you can touch it. You can touch this one.
4: Yeah, pet the cactus. Yeah.
1: Pet the cactus. It's local people. It's unpredictable, and it's always a good time. 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

0: your Pembina Valley online weather.
1: A few clouds this evening with overnight fog patches and a low of 6. Tomorrow we'll have some rain with a high of 13. It'll be cloudy on Tuesday, 20 degrees, Wednesday sunshine and 21. Current weather conditions can be found anytime on the CDK Electric weather page on your Pembina Valley online app. I'm Judy Peters.
0: From Highway 14 to Highway 75.
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0: Now, your Pembina Valley online weather.
1: A few clouds this evening with overnight fog patches and a low of 6. Tomorrow we'll have some rain with a high of 13. It'll be cloudy on Tuesday, 20 degrees, Wednesday sunshine and 21. Current weather conditions can be found anytime on the CDK Electric weather page on your Pembina Valley online app. I'm Judy Peters.
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0: Now, your Pembina Valley online weather.
1: A few clouds this evening with overnight fog patches and a low of 6. Tomorrow we'll have some rain with a high of 13. It'll be cloudy on Tuesday, 20 degrees, Wednesday sunshine and 21. Current weather conditions can be found anytime on the CDK Electric weather page on your Pembina Valley online app. I'm Judy Peters.
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1: A few clouds this evening with overnight fog patches and a low of 6. Tomorrow we'll have some rain with a high of 13. It'll be cloudy on Tuesday, 20 degrees, Wednesday sunshine and 21. Current weather conditions can be found anytime on the CDK Electric weather page on your Pembina Valley online app. I'm Judy Peters.
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1: A few clouds with fog patches and 6 degrees. Later today, rain and a high of 13. On Tuesday, it'll be cloudy, 20 degrees. Wednesday, sunshine and a high of 21. Current weather conditions can be found anytime on the CDK Electric weather page on your Pembina Valley online app. I'm Judy Peters.
2: 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You will be going to Hillary Duff, January 30th, 2027. 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You're going to Rock and Thunder. Your son's going to be thrilled.
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1: A few clouds with fog patches and 6 degrees. Later today, rain and a high of 13. On Tuesday, it'll be cloudy, 20 degrees. Wednesday, sunshine and a high of 21. Current weather conditions can be found anytime on the CDK Electric weather page on your Pembina Valley online app. I'm Judy Peters.
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2: A few clouds with fog patches and 6 degrees. Later today, rain and a high of 13. On Tuesday, it'll be cloudy, 20 degrees. Wednesday, sunshine and a high of 21. Current weather conditions can be found anytime on the CDK Electric weather page on your Pembina Valley online app. I'm Judy Peters.
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4: Now, your Pembina Valley Online weather.
5: A few clouds with fog patches and 6 degrees. Later today, rain and a high of 13. On Tuesday, it'll be cloudy, 20 degrees. Wednesday, sunshine and a high of 21. Current weather conditions can be found anytime on the CDK Electric weather page on your Pembina Valley online app. I'm Judy Peters.
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7: A few clouds with fog patches and 6 degrees. Later today, rain and a high of 13. On Tuesday, it'll be cloudy, 20 degrees. Wednesday, sunshine and a high of 21. Current weather conditions can be found anytime on the CDK Electric weather page on your Pembina Valley online app. I'm Judy Peters.
1: 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And honestly, I don't either. Like when Art Friesen is explaining why hot coffee belongs on a hot day. Just drink water now, leading up to the weekend.
8: Or a coffee.
1: And you should be fine. Yeah. Coffee's fine, too. Yeah, no, you can't pry my iced coffee away from me, Art. Next, I'm out and about meeting kids at a splash park who are living their absolute best summer.
9: What are you doing for the rest of your summer holidays?
10: I'm going to stay at the park, go to sleep in the park, pull my face inside of the water.
9: Did you say you're going to sleep in the park?
10: Yeah. Should I show you?
9: Yeah, sure.
1: And somehow we even learn about a cactus you can pet.
11: The spikes are so thin, but it's soft, so you can like pet it. You can pet the cactus.
12: Oh yeah, yeah. I'm like so afraid to touch it, and you keep telling me and your friends and stuff like, you can touch it, you can touch this one.
11: Yeah, pet the cactus.
12: Yeah.
11: Pet like the cactus.
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2: A few clouds with fog patches and 6 degrees. Later today, rain and a high of 13. On Tuesday, it'll be cloudy, 20 degrees. Wednesday, sunshine and a high of 21. Current weather conditions can be found anytime on the CDK Electric weather page on your Pembina Valley online app. I'm Judy Peters.
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2: Now, your Pembina Valley Online weather.
3: A few clouds with fog patches and 6 degrees. Later today, rain and a high of 13. On Tuesday, it'll be cloudy, 20 degrees. Wednesday, sunshine and a high of 21. Current weather conditions can be found anytime on the CDK Electric weather page on your Pembina Valley Online app. I'm Judy Peters.
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1: A few clouds with fog patches and 6 degrees. Later today, rain and a high of 13. On Tuesday, it'll be cloudy, 20 degrees. Wednesday, sunshine and a high of 21. Current weather conditions can be found anytime on the CDK Electric weather page on your Pembina Valley online app. I'm Judy Peters.
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1: A few clouds with fog patches and 6 degrees. Later today, rain and a high of 13. On Tuesday, it'll be cloudy, 20 degrees. Wednesday, sunshine and a high of 21. Current weather conditions can be found anytime on the CDK Electric weather page on your Pembina Valley online app. I'm Judy Peters.
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1: A few clouds with fog patches and 6 degrees. Later today, rain and a high of 13. On Tuesday, it'll be cloudy, 20 degrees. Wednesday, sunshine and a high of 21. Current weather conditions can be found anytime on the CDK Electric weather page on your Pembina Valley online app. I'm Judy Peters.
2: 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Sometimes it's pure excitement. You will be going to Hillary Duff, January 30th, 2027. 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And sometimes it's just hearing how much the radio station means to you. You're going to Rock and Thunder. Your son's going to be thrilled.
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3: A few clouds with fog patches and 6.

0: degrees. Later today, rain and a high of 13. On Tuesday, it'll be cloudy, 20 degrees. Wednesday, sunshine and a high of 21. Current weather conditions can be found anytime on the CDK Electric weather page on your Pembina Valley online app. I'm Judy Peters.
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2: Welcome to Monday. I'm Alexander Peters. Hope you're doing well. Winkler voters will have an extra question on their ballot this fall as the city holds a plebiscite on licensed retail cannabis stores. Assistant City Manager Wendy Clausen explains what a plebiscite means and why this one is happening.
3: A plebiscite is basically a vote that you have for eligible voters to say, yes, we want this, or no, we don't want this. So we had a group that submitted a petition. We verified that petition for it to be satisfactory. And so now

0: now what it does is it goes on the vote and it goes together with a normal election. And so they'll get an additional ballot should licensed retail cannabis stores be allowed in Winkler. And then they'll be able to say yes, they should, or no, they should not.
1: If a majority votes no, cannabis retail remains prohibited in Winkler. If a majority votes yes, licensed cannabis stores would be allowed in the city. And Morden will mark the National Day for Truth and Reconciliation Wednesday with a ceremony and healing walk. The event starts at 10 a.m. at the Access Event Center with an orange flag raising, Indigenous speakers, and a walk through the community. Diane Hildebrand says the event is about facing Canada's history together.
2: We all know that difficult things, if we just keep pushing them down, they don't go away,
3: yeah.
2: Right? And so I think taking the risks of connecting with people and really finding our way together, it doesn't change reality, except that we can keep changing reality moving forward, right?
1: Also featured will be the Joe Creek Singers, followed by Emile and Bannock. Organizers encourage people to wear orange, but say everyone is welcome. And Central Station is looking for volunteers for Winkler's 2026 point-in-time count happening November 18th. The count provides a 24-hour snapshot of homelessness in the community. Pit Count Coordinator Annalise Wilchowie-Hagman says volunteers will have a few different roles.
4: So we do have three positions. We will have our canvas position, a breakfast position, and an outreach bag distributor. The canvas position, they're going to be out on the street canvassing and talking to those who are unhoused and have been sleeping on the street.
1: She adds that no special experience is required and training will be provided. Canvassing begins at 6 a.m. November 18th. To volunteer, find out how to get involved in the story on Pembina Valley Online or the Pembina Valley Online app. And while you're there, be sure to subscribe to the daily newsletter to receive it directly into your inbox.
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6: Head coach of the GVC Zodiacs in the Zone 4 High School Hockey League, Morgan Mullen, says there's growing excitement as the regular season draws near.
7: Well, I'll tell you that the excitement is, you can feel it in the air, especially at the rink. The kids are super pumped. We've kind of been planting the seed that this is going to be a different year for the Zodiacs, and we've been doing that since the spring, and the kids have bought in, all in. So we're pretty excited to get started.
6: More with Morgan Mullen on PeminaValleyOnline.com, including details of the exhibition game tonight against WC Miller. In the MJHL, it was Portage losing to Weiwei Sakapo 4-2 and Niverville defeating the Winnipeg Blues 8-3. In the Manitoba Major Junior Hockey League, Pembina Valley dumped Fort Garry Fort Rouge 8-2. In the Manitoba U18 AAA Hockey League, Pembina Valley defeated Yellowhead 4-3 in overtime. In Major League Baseball, the Blue Jays wrapped up the season with a 5-1 win over Cincinnati. And in the NFL, Buffalo defeated San Diego 24-16, while Minnesota upended Tampa Bay 23-16. I'm Dave Anthony.
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1: Fog clearing up this morning to a cloudy day today. 30% chance of showers, high of 14. Tonight, cloudy, 60% chance of showers, low of 10. Tuesday, cloudy, high of 19. Wednesday, sunny, high of 21. Currently in Carmen, it is 9 degrees and 10 degrees in the rest of the Pembina Valley. Winds are coming in from the north and northeast at 3 kilometers per hour with a relative humidity of 97%. See what's coming your way and check the live radar and your 7-day CDK electric forecast on the Pembina Valley online app.
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10: Fog clearing up this morning to a cloudy day today. 30% chance of showers, high of 14. Tonight, cloudy, 60% chance of showers, low of 10. Tuesday, cloudy, high of 19. Wednesday, sunny, high of 21. Currently in Carmen, it is 9 degrees and 10 degrees in the rest of the Pembina Valley. Winds are coming in from the north and northeast at 3 kilometers per hour with a relative humidity of 97%. See what's coming your way and check the live radar and your 7-day CDK electric forecast.

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0: to.
1: Hey, good morning and welcome to Monday, September 28th. Hope you had a great weekend. My goodness, was it a wet one. Lots of rain, especially Saturday. My goodness, rained all day. This morning, we're already seeing sprinkling rain in Winkler, at least. Fog patches as well in areas. Let me know what you're seeing. If you're seeing any thick fog in areas, I would love to know. Text our Ed's Tire Talking text line or give me a call, 204-331-9350. 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And we're going to talk through that forecast after 6:30 as well. Welcome to Monday. One, two.

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1: Welcome to Monday. I'm Alexander Peters. Voters in the RM of Dufferin will be choosing between an incumbent and a challenger for Reeve in the upcoming municipal election. Charlotte Murray is the senior election official for the RM of Dufferin and describes the upcoming election.
2: The RM of Dufferin has an election this year for the office of Reeve. The candidates are Cor Lauder and Elaine R. Owen. We also have four council ward races as well across the municipality.
1: Residents are invited to Morden Wednesday for an event marking the National Day for Truth and Reconciliation. The gathering begins at 10 a.m. at the Access Event Center with a ceremony, orange flag raising, healing walk, and meal. Diane Hildebrand says the day is about acknowledging a difficult part of Canada's history.
3: Mm-hmm. It's a day to recognize the truth of our history and parts that we honestly don't always want to look at. It is true that it's universal, that every child matters. In this specific case, what we're talking about is Indigenous children who for generations were taken from their families, were taken from their home communities.
1: Edna Nabis will be speaking during the ceremony with music and drumming from the Joe Creek Singers. The event is hosted by the Truth in Action Working Group, Genesis House, and the City of Morden. And as Manitoba Ag Days prepares to celebrate its 50th show, the team is excited to announce their online store featuring items with special 50th anniversary logos. Communications specialist Teresa Hildebrand says the online store gives folks a new way to commemorate five decades of agriculture, innovation, and community.
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2: Head coach of the GVC Zodiacs in the Zone 4 High School Hockey League, Morgan Mullen, says there's growing excitement as the regular season draws near.
3: Well, I'll tell you that the excitement is, you can feel it in the air, especially at the rink. The kids are super pumped. We've kind of been planting the seed that this is going to be a different year for the Zodiacs, and we've been doing that since the spring, and the kids have bought in, all in. So we're pretty excited to get started.
2: More with Morgan Mullen on PeminaValleyOnline.com, including details about the exhibition game tonight against WC Miller. In the MJHL, it was Portage losing to Weiwei Sekapo 4-2 and Niverville defeating the Winnipeg Blues 8-3. In the Manitoba Major Junior Hockey League, Pembina Valley dumped Fort Garry Fort Rouge 8-2. In the Manitoba U18 AAA Hockey League, Pembina Valley defeated Yellowhead 4-3 in overtime. In Major League Baseball, the Blue Jays wrapped up the season with a 5-1 win over Cincinnati. And in the NFL, Buffalo defeated San Diego 24-16, while Minnesota upended Tampa Bay 23-16. I'm Dave Anthony.
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0: Fog clearing up this morning to a cloudy day today. 30% chance of showers, high of 14. Tonight, cloudy, 60% chance of showers, low of 10. Tuesday, cloudy, high of 19. Wednesday, sunny, high of 21. Currently in Carmen, it is 9 degrees and 10 degrees in the rest of the Pembina Valley. Winds are coming in from the north and northeast at 3 kilometers per hour with a relative humidity of 97%. See what's coming your way and check the live radar and your 7-day CDK electric forecast on the Pembina Valley online app.
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feel like, when will it end? I've got good news for you. An end is in sight. As a matter of fact, it looks like a lot of sunshine and warmth this week. We'll get to those details coming up after Tate McRae.

0: The Eagle 93.5, powered by Sawatsky's Furniture and Appliances. I'm Jamie G, and this morning we got some sprinkling rain coming down from the sky, but it's not terribly cold. It's 10 degrees, feels all right. It's definitely not like put on a thick jacket and mittens yet. Thank goodness. Cloudy skies are expected throughout the day with periods of rain. And then the overnight low is 10. The high for today is 14 degrees. And by the way, you may encounter some fog patches this morning. So some extra caution as you head out on wet roads and you might see some fog. But the big question is the rain going to end and when? And is there sunshine in sight? Well, my goodness, friends, if you haven't looked at the forecast for this week yet, you will be happy because we've got lots of sunshine in the forecast. For today, we're going to see the sky, or for tomorrow, sorry, we'll see the sky clear late in the afternoon. And then sunshine for Wednesday, Thursday, Friday, partly cloudy on Saturday, partly cloudy Sunday. So it looks like the faucet from the heavens will turn off. Thank goodness. I think we've had about enough. And I know some farmers who are still trying to wrap up that harvest and the fields are just too wet. So it'll be nice to see some sunshine this week to dry up some of that rain. Wednesday 21 and sunny should be enough to dry up most of it. And then Thursday, I'm sure that'll be a harvest day for so many farmers that are wrapping things up. As we come to the end of September, my goodness, it's the 28th already. Check out the full forecast details provided by CDK Electric at PeminaValleyOnline.com. By the way, lots of municipal election coverage there as well. And the big question, should retail cannabis stores be allowed in Winkler? What do you think? That's up to you. So check that out at PeminaValleyOnline.com. We don't have a poll up for that, but you can read the story and think about it. Talk about it with your friends.
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6: Fog clearing up this morning to a cloudy day today. 30% chance of showers, high of 14. Tonight, cloudy, 60% chance of showers, low of 10. Tuesday, cloudy, high of 19. Wednesday, sunny, high of 21. Currently in Carmen, it is 9 degrees and 10 degrees in the rest of the Pembina Valley. Winds are coming in from the north and northeast at 3 kilometers per hour with a relative humidity of 97%. See what's coming your way and check the live radar and your 7-day CDK Electric forecast on the Pembina Valley online app.
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0: Good morning. It's Monday, September 28th. And if you are starting your morning thinking, more rain, can we really handle more? It's going to end after today. So that's good news. And I've got more good news for you. You have a chance to win $25 to the Fruit and More store. Coming up after 7 o'clock, we're going to play a brand new morning show game for $25 to Fruit and More. 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

0: Maybe it's 6:45. Maybe I'm barely alive. Maybe you're taking me for the last time. Yeah. Maybe I know that I'm
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3: Welcome to Monday. I'm Alexander Peters. Hope you're doing well. Alongside the municipal election, Winkler voters will receive an additional ballot asking about cannabis retail. The question is straightforward. Should licensed retail cannabis stores be allowed in Winkler? Assistant City Manager Wendy Clausen says the result would determine the city's current policy.
4: Well, if the majority says no, then it would stay as status quo. We currently do not allow cannabis sales in Winkler. And if the majority would say yes, then retail sales of cannabis would be allowed in Winkler.
3: Clausen added that the plebiscite does not cover other forms of cannabis activity. And volunteers are needed for Winkler's point in time count on November 18th. There are three positions available, including canvassing, breakfast, and distributing outreach bags. Pit count coordinator Annalise Wilchowie Hagman explains what canvassers will be doing.
5: They're just going to ask them where they stayed that night, as well as just the information for their unique identifier. And then the breakfast, they're going to help us prepare and distribute a warm breakfast to those who participated in the survey. Volunteers will also be fed after their shift. And then the outreach bag, they are just going to distribute those. Those have hats, mitts, scarves, hand warmers.
3: She adds that volunteers should dress for the weather, with canvassing shifts starting at 6 a.m. Find out how to get involved in the story on Pembina Valley Online. And voters in the RM of Dufferin will be choosing between an incumbent and a challenger for Reeve in the upcoming municipal election. Sharla Murray is the senior election official for the RM of Dufferin and described the voting locations.
6: So the voting place takes place on Election Day, October, Wednesday, the 28th. Voting places will be open from 8 a.m. till 8 p.m. For the RM of Dufferin, you can vote at the Rosal EMC Church for Wards 4 and 6. 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
3: 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Ag Days spokesperson Teresa Hildebrand explains.
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8: Head coach of the GVC Zodiacs in the Zone 4 High School Hockey League, Morgan Mullen, says there's growing excitement as the regular season draws near.
9: Well, I'll tell you that the excitement is, you can feel it in the air, especially at the rink. The kids are super pumped. We've kind of been planting the seed that this is going to be a different year for the Zodiacs, and we've been doing that since the spring, and the kids have bought in, all in. So we're pretty excited to get started.
8: More with Morgan Mullen on PeminaValleyOnline.com, including details about the exhibition game tonight against WC Miller. In the MJHL, it was Portage losing to Wewe-Sacapo 4-2 and Niverville defeating the Winnipeg Blues 8-3. In the Manitoba Major Junior Hockey League, Pembina Valley dumped Fort Garry Fort Rouge 8-2. In the Manitoba U18 AAA Hockey League, Pembina Valley defeated Yellowhead 4-3 in overtime. In Major League Baseball, the Blue Jays wrapped up the season with a 5-1 win over Cincinnati. And in the NFL, Buffalo defeated San Diego 24-16, while Minnesota upended Tampa Bay 23-16. I'm Dave Anthony.
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3: Fog clearing up this morning to a cloudy day today. 30% chance of showers, high of 14. Tonight, cloudy, 60% chance of showers, low of 10. Tuesday, cloudy, high of 19. Wednesday, sunny, high of 21. Currently in Carmen, it is 9 degrees and 10 degrees in the rest of the Pembina Valley. Winds are coming in from the north and northeast at 3 kilometers per hour with a relative humidity of 97%. See what's coming your way and check the live radar and your 7-day CDK electric forecast on the Pembina Valley online app.
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0: A brand new song to our playlist from Taylor Swift. It's Patient Zero. By the way, just watched Toy Story 5 on Disney Plus over the weekend, where Taylor Swift has her featured song, I Knew It, I Knew You. Fantastic movie. Loved every second of it. Really heavily featured on Jessie, the cowgirl. And of course, the adventures of those toys wanting to belong. I love it. Wanting someone to play with them, which is really cute and kind of makes you think of your childhood toys and when's the last time that you gave them any attention. Because I have a brown dog that I named Brown Dog, and that thing went everywhere with me, and he's just sitting in the closet. I think I should pull him out and say hello once again. He might say, wow, you sure have gotten old. Hey, we're going to play a morning show game for your chance to win $25 to Fruit and More. Give me a call. We're going to play Foodie Frenzy. All you have to do is name three foods that fit within the category that I give you. I'm not going to give you the category till we are on the call, because I don't want you to have to think about it ahead of time. It's on the spot. Name three foods and you will win $25 to Fruit and More store. So if you want to play Foodie Frenzy, give me a call. 204-331-9350. 204-331-9350. 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
7: Fog clearing up this morning to a cloudy day today. 30% chance of showers, high of 14. Tonight, cloudy, 60% chance of showers, low of 10. Tuesday, cloudy, high of 19. Wednesday, sunny, high of 21. Currently in Carmen, it is 9 degrees and 10 degrees in the rest of the Pembina Valley. Winds are coming in from the north and northeast at 3 kilometers per hour with a relative humidity of 97%. See what's coming your way and check the live radar and your 7-day CDK electric forecast on the Pembina Valley online app.
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It's Kid Laroi and Justin Bieber with Stay as we're into 7 o'clock looking for our first contestant on Foodie Frenzy with Fruit or More. All you have to do is name three foods that fall within the category that I give you when we're on the call. It's not terribly difficult. And, you know, the first category, I can't tell you what it is. I feel like that'd be giving away too much, but it's easy. You will be able to name three foods within the category. If you want to win $25 to Fruit and More, call now. 204-331-9350. 204-331-9350. Let's play.

0: Drizzling this morning in Winkler. We're looking at a high of 14 degrees and a risk of a thunderstorm this morning. Haven't heard any rumblings yet except in my tummy. Ba-dum-tsh. Fog patches dissipating this morning as well. So if you see some fog and you think it's pretty thick and people should be aware, give me a call on our Ed's Tire Talk and text line, 204-331-9350. Also, we could play Foodie Frenzy if you're up for it. No one's called in yet. It could be your chance to take that $25 to Fruit and More. I'm just going to assume everyone has slept in today because I would hate to assume you don't want to play a game with me. That would be so sad for me. So let's play Foodie Frenzy. I'll name a theme. You give me three foods. You win $25 to Fruit and More. Just by calling in 204-331-9350. It's easy. I'm nice. I hardly bite, only a little bit. By the way, cooling down to 10 degrees overnight tonight again. And then we're going to see some sunshine for the rest of the week, which is exciting stuff. Starting Wednesday, sunny and 21. Thursday, 17 and sunny. And Friday, 20 and sunny. Very, very nice. We will take it. I'm sure farmers will take that too. 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Oh, and stick around after 7:30. Rox Ents Art is going to be in studio. Rox does window painting. And if you've seen the windows of MCC and Winkler, you will have seen her art. It's beautiful. There's like a girl on a swing and two boys playing baseball. Lots of cute flowers and stuff like that. Great to see. A new artist, because I mean, we love Art Friesen's art. He does so much stuff, especially at Christmas time. But you know what? There's more room in the industry, right, Art? Are you listening this morning? Hey, Art Friesen, you can stop by the studio anytime. You just have to paint a little something on my window. Rox Ents Art. Check her out on Facebook. I'm going to put a video up as well after Rox Ents paints my window in the Eagle studio.
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1: Good morning. I'm Alexander Peters. People are gathering together in Morden on Wednesday for the National Day of Truth and Reconciliation. The ceremony begins at the Access Event Center before participants head out on a healing walk. Kathy Wheeler says you don't have to have orange clothing to take part.
2: It starts at 10 a.m. Mm-hmm. And try to wear orange if you have. If not, come anyway.
1: Diane Hildebrand adds.
3: And also the Joe Creek Singers will be with us from Roseau. Have a drumming singing group as well. And we're anticipating that.
1: Edna Nabis will speak. The walk will be followed by a community meal. For more information, check out the story on Pembina Valley Online. And Winkler's Points and Time Count will provide information that can help governments and local organizations understand housing needs in the community. The count is happening November 18th with Central Station serving as the local lead agency. Pit Count Coordinator Annalise Wilchowie-Hagman says the information can help advocate for resources.
4: The information is going to be sent back to the community once I'm done writing the report, but it's also going to be sent in on a federal and provincial level so that our government can see, okay, we have these numbers in these communities. They obviously need more funding for things like shelters, even transitional housing.
1: She adds that no special experience is required to volunteer and training is provided.

0: Voters in the RM of Dufferin will be choosing between an incumbent and a challenger for Reeve in the upcoming municipal election. Sharla Murray is the senior election official for the RM of Dufferin. She described advance voting.
1: We also have opportunities for advance voting. Those dates are October 15th. Regular office hours at Memorial Hall, so 8:30 to 4:30, and as well on October 21st, regular office hours from 8:30 to 4:30 at the Municipal Office, Memorial Hall in Carmen. And then we also have an 8 a.m. to 8 p.m. advance poll on October 20th at the same location, the Municipal Office.
0: And ticket sales for the Manitoba Ag Days 50-50 have already begun, where funds raised go straight into the Ag Days Gives Back program. Spokesperson Teresa Hildebrand says they're now accepting applications for three post-secondary student scholarships.
2: Those scholarships are available to anyone who is pursuing studies that will help them give back into the field of agriculture. So that might look like heavy-duty diesel mechanic, veterinary, an accountant, but you have your eye on coming back for farm planning. So whatever that education looks like that would be contributing back into agriculture, we would like you to apply. There's three scholarships available in the amount of $2,000 each.
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4: Head coach of the GVC Zodiacs in the Zone 4 High School Hockey League, Morgan Mullen, says there's growing excitement as the regular season draws near.
5: Well, I'll tell you that the excitement is, you can feel it in the air, especially at the rink. The kids are super pumped. We've kind of been planting the seed that this is going to be a different year for the Zodiacs, and we've been doing that since the spring, and the kids have bought in, all in. So we're pretty excited to get started.
4: More with Morgan Mullen on PeminaValleyOnline.com, including details about the exhibition game tonight against WC Miller. In the MJHL, it was Portage losing to Wewesekapo 4-2 and Niverville defeating the Winnipeg Blues 8-3. In the Manitoba Major Junior Hockey League, Pembina Valley dumped Fort Garry Fort Rouge 8-2. In the Manitoba U18 AAA Hockey League, Pembina Valley defeated Yellowhead 4-3 in overtime. In Major League Baseball, the Blue Jays wrapped up the season with a 5-1 win over Cincinnati. And in the NFL, Buffalo defeated San Diego 24-16, while Minnesota upended Tampa Bay 23-16. I'm Dave Anthony.
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0: Fog clearing up this morning to a cloudy day today. 30% chance of showers, high of 14. Tonight, cloudy, 60% chance of showers, low of 10. Tuesday, cloudy, high of 19. Wednesday, sunny, high of 21. Currently in Carmen, it is 9 degrees and 10 degrees in the rest of the Pembina Valley. Winds are coming in from the north and northeast at 3 kilometers per hour with a relative humidity of 97%. See what's coming your way and check the live radar and your 7-day CDK electric forecast on the Pembina Valley online app.
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K-pop Demon Hunters cast with Golden. If you've never heard Kelly Clarkson sing that song, look it up. Well, you won't want to miss what's next. Roxanna Entz is a window painter, and she recently decorated the windows of MCC and Winkler. Maybe you've seen them. Well, Roxanna is going to join us on the air after Theory of a Dead Man.

0: It's Roxanne's Art on the Eagle Morning Show. Roxanna Entz joins me in studio. Roxanna, I'm going to be honest. I thought you would say no when I reached out to you.
1: Oh, really? Oh,
0: yes.
1: Well, thanks for asking me.
0: I'm so glad that you said yes, because a lot of the times people are artists. You do your art because you love it.
1: Yes.
0: And you don't really care if someone knows about it or not. It's just there because it's a passion project for you. Mm-hmm. But we get to highlight it because chances are people are going to see your art around town. So for people who have been seeing your window display at MCC is one of the places. Tell us a little bit about what you do and how you got started in window painting.
1: Well, I've always been a little bit into art. And about four or five years ago, I came across some videos on window painting. I thought, oh, this looks interesting. And I tried it. It was okay, but not, you know, I kind of left it for a while. And then I came across some other people who did it and thought, oh, I should try this again. So mostly I've been painting on our house windows, getting practice in. So
0: okay. Yes, you sent some pictures.

0: pictures to me of the lovely flower designs that you have on your house windows. And mm-hmm. you clearly have a knack for art. Like, so you said you watched some videos, but I feel like the gift that you have for painting, you can't just watch a video and do it. Like, you clearly have a gift. Did you, have you done art in other mediums in the past?
1: Yeah, I've done acrylics, watercolor, that's mainly, well, chalk art too. That's
0: chalk art,
1: yeah.
0: Okay, so, what is it about painting on glass that you love?
1: Well, I guess for windows, it's bigger. I tend to go smaller, and I think I'm learning that I think I kind of like the bigger. For windows, anyways, because it's non-permanent, it's, you know, it, you don't have to, it's not, maybe you don't focus as much on the details because you know it's gonna get washed away or scraped off in a few months, at least if you want to.
0: Right.
1: So, yeah, that's good. It's kind of a faster kind of thing because you have to use, well, I tend to be slow, but I can get caught up in the details. And I think with window painting, it's a little bit not quite as particular.
0: Yeah, because, and also when people are walking by a window, chances are they're looking at it as they walk by. They're not up close, like,
1: right,
0: analyzing the details.
1: Yeah.
0: Maybe they are, I don't know.
1: Yeah, yeah, maybe another artist would be.
0: Art critics locally.
1: Yeah.
0: Your recent fall paintings have kind of a cozy feeling. I'm calling them fall paintings. It's not like they are specifically overtly fall, mm-hmm. but they have that nice cozy fall feeling. What inspires the designs that you choose?
1: I guess for me, mostly, it's just, I like art, gardening and flowers. I like children, and they're cute, and animals are cute, and I guess for me, I just want it to be a positive, happy thing. I feel like God has given me this gift that I should use it in a good way.
0: Absolutely, and you surely are. So we're going to find out more about your process, Roxana, in painting these windows. And Roxana is even going to do a window painting right here in the Eagle Studio. I'll post that video on our Facebook page for you to see.
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0: Fog clearing up this morning to a cloudy day today. 30% chance of showers, high of 14. Tonight, cloudy, 60% chance of showers, low of 10. Tuesday, cloudy, high of 19. Wednesday, sunny, high of 21. Currently in Carmen, it is 9 degrees and 10 degrees in the rest of the Pembina Valley. Winds are coming in from the north and northeast at 3 kilometers per hour with a relative humidity of 97%. See what's coming your way and check the live radar and your 7-day CDK electric forecast on the Pembina Valley online app.
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0: 14 degrees is our high today with rain. Well, I wonder how the window art done by Roxana Entz is holding up outside of the MCC store in Winkler. It's absolutely stunning, and Roxana Entz joins us in studio. So, Roxana, isn't it weird doing your art and having people watch you in the process?
1: Yeah, that was an interesting experience. Like, usually I do it at home, so there's just me and my whatever. but with lots of very affirming, so that was nice, and just curious, like, what are you doing? And one couple came by several times, her husband, and then later on his wife joined them, and just, I think that was their kind of route, morning walk, and just joking around a little bit, and it really was a good experience.
0: And so glass painting on a window, that happens in layers, right?
1: Yes. Yeah, and you have to, there's this fine line between letting it dry, the layers dry, but also if they're wet, they blend more. But then there's also a bit of a risk that it pulls off the paint underneath, like underneath, and then you get the glass again, and it just doesn't look very nice. But
0: right, and then you'll have gaps in the actual picture.
1: Yeah, but overall, it works pretty good.
0: So then in the process, while you're painting, for a while, does it kind of look like nothing, and then it eventually becomes something?
1: Yes, yeah. Once you start adding a little bit of the details, and sometimes often, not just in window painting, but I think any artist can identify with this. It's like, oh, this looks ugly, you know, and just this awkward stage. It's like, oh, why am I doing this? But if you keep at it, usually gets better.
0: How do you know when to stop?
1: Well, that's a good question. I'm not always very good at that. Window painting, it's like, hey, I have to go home now.
0: Yeah.
1: So I have to go make supper.
0: The store is closing.
1: Yeah.
0: That's awesome.
1: Yeah.
0: So have you seen Art Friesen's window paintings throughout the years?
1: Yeah, that's something too. Probably put something in my head that, oh, this looks interesting.
0: So. Yes. Have you ever met him?
1: Yeah.
0: Mm-hmm. And he's such a lovely person, right?
1: Oh, yeah, very relaxed and easygoing. So
0: it just makes me think we need to have some kind of a display of, like, you and art side by side doing, like, winter mosaic at like, Christmas time.
1: Oh, that'd be cool.
0: They should do that at the tree lighting ceremony. That would be so cool to watch.
1: Yes, except it might be cold. You'd have to do it. Well, he does inside, right?
0: He does inside, right?
1: I've mostly done outside.
0: Oh, you actually paint outside.
1: Yeah, I like doing that.
0: Right, so his layers go backwards.
1: Yes, and that makes my brain work a little harder. But, I mean, I'm sure you get better at it easier.
0: Yes.
1: But
0: so are there any plans to expand? Now that you've done a significant project like MCC, would you be interested in doing other windows around town?
1: Yeah, I think I would. I would consider it anyways.
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2: Welcome to Monday. I'm Alexander Peters. Hope you're doing well. Winkler voters will have an extra question on their ballot this fall as the city holds a plebiscite on licensed retail cannabis stores. Assistant City Manager Wendy Clausen explains what a plebiscite means and why this one is happening.
3: A plebiscite is basically a vote that you have for eligible voters to say, yes, we want this, or no, we don't want this. So we had a group that submitted a petition. We verified that petition for it to be satisfactory. And so now what it does is it goes on the vote and it goes together with a normal election. And so they'll get an additional ballot should licensed retail cannabis stores be allowed in Winkler. And then they'll be able to say yes, they should, or no, they should not.
2: If a majority votes no, cannabis retail remains prohibited in Winkler. If a majority votes yes, licensed cannabis stores would be allowed in the city. And Morden will mark the National Day for Truth and Reconciliation Wednesday with a ceremony and healing walk. The event starts at 10 a.m. at the Access Event Center with an orange flag raising, Indigenous speakers, and a walk through the community. Diane Hildebrand says the event is about facing Canada's history together.
4: We all know that difficult things, if we just keep pushing them down, they don't go away,
2: yeah.
4: Right? And so I think taking the risks of connecting with people and really finding our way together, it doesn't change reality, except that we can keep changing reality moving forward, right?
2: Also featured will be the Joe Creek Singers, followed by Emile and Bannock. Organizers encourage people to wear orange, but say everyone is welcome. And Central Station is looking for volunteers for Winkler's 2026 point-in-time count happening November 18th. The count provides a 24-hour snapshot of homelessness in the community. Pit Count Coordinator Annalise Wilchowie-Hagman says volunteers will have a few different roles.
5: So we do have three positions. We will have our canvas position, a breakfast position, and an outreach bag distributor. The canvas position, they're going to be out on the street canvassing and talking to those who are unhoused and have been sleeping on the street.
2: She adds that no special experience is required and training will be provided. Canvassing begins at 6 a.m. November 18th. 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
6: Head coach of the GVC Zodiacs in the Zone 4 High School Hockey League, Morgan Mullen, says there's growing excitement as the regular season draws near.
7: Well, I'll tell you that the excitement is, you can feel it in the air, especially at the rink. The kids are super pumped. We've kind of been planting the seed that this

0: is going to be a different year for the Zodiacs, and we've been doing that since the spring, and the kids have bought in, all in. So we're pretty excited to get started.
1: More with Morgan Mullen on PeminaValleyOnline.com, including details about the exhibition game tonight against WC Miller. In the MJHL, it was Portage losing to Weiwei-Sekapo 4-2 and Niverville defeating the Winnipeg Blues 8-3. In the Manitoba Major Junior Hockey League, Pemina Valley dumped Fort Garry Fort Rouge 8-2. In the Manitoba U18 AAA Hockey League, Pemina Valley defeated Yellowhead 4-3 in overtime. In Major League Baseball, the Blue Jays wrapped up the season with a 5-1 win over Cincinnati. And in the NFL, Buffalo defeated San Diego 24-16, while Minnesota upended Tampa Bay 23-16. I'm Dave Anthony.
2: Now, your Pemina Valley online weather.
3: A risk of thunderstorms this morning. A cloudy day today. 30% chance of showers, making our way up to a high of 14 degrees. Tonight, cloudy. 60% chance of showers, low of 10. Tuesday, cloudy. High of 19. Wednesday, sunny. High of 21. Currently, it is 10 degrees in the Pemina Valley. Winds are coming in from the south at 6 kilometers per hour with a relative humidity of 95%. See what's coming your way and check the live radar and your 7-day CDK electric forecast on the Pemina Valley online app.
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Hope you're having a great start to your morning. I've heard of some fog patches this morning, looking at a high of 14 degrees with a risk of a thunderstorm as well. Drive safely. The roads are wet. But the good news is it looks like sunshine is in sight. An end, finally, to this rain that we've been experiencing. Wednesday, 21 and sunny. Thursday, 17 and sunny. And Friday, 20 and sunny. Great news on the sea.

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7: Now, your Pembina Valley online weather.
9: A risk of thunderstorms this morning. A cloudy day today. 30% chance of showers, making way up to a high of 14 degrees. Tonight, cloudy. 60% chance of showers, low of 10. Tuesday, cloudy, high of 19. Wednesday, sunny, high of 21. Currently, it is 10 degrees in the Pembina Valley. Winds are coming in from the south at 6 kilometers per hour with a relative humidity of 95%. See what's coming your way and check the live radar and your 7-day CDK electric forecast on the Pembina Valley online app.
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American Girls from Harry Styles. Hope you had a great weekend. Monday's here already, and a cloudy, rainy start to the day. Some fog patches in areas. But my goodness, the fall colors are gorgeous, aren't they? Here's Sarah Bareilles, Brave. Stick around. We're going to talk fall after this.

0: 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And I always hope there's not a big wind that's going to blow all those leaves off the tree. 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Your CDK Electric weather forecast is up for you. It's interesting, since we've seen this update on that weather page with the background is now what the weather currently is, I've only seen it be cloudy in the mornings when I'm here. I'm waiting for a sunny one. I might have to wait for Wednesday for that.
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6: Let's go.

It's Preston Pablo as we are almost to 8:30 in your next news update with Alexander Peters. By the way, Alexander Peters was in a dunk tank for a great cause, Big Brothers Big Sisters of the Pembina Valley, over the weekend. We're going to find out how that went for him. He's dry this morning, so I think that went well. Here's Walk Off the Earth. I said

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1: Welcome to Monday. I'm Alexander Peters. Voters in the RM of Dufferin will be choosing between an incumbent and a challenger for Reeve in the upcoming municipal election. Charlotte Murray is the senior election official for the RM of Dufferin and describes the upcoming election.
2: The RM of Dufferin has an election this year for the office of Reeve. The candidates are Corey Lauder and Elaine R. Owen. We also have four council ward races as well across the municipality.
1: Residents are invited to Morden Wednesday for an event marking the National Day for Truth and Reconciliation. The gathering begins at 10 a.m. at the Access Event Center with a ceremony, orange flag raising, healing walk, and meal. Diane Hildebrand says the day is about acknowledging a difficult part of Canada's history.
3: Mm-hmm. It's a day to recognize the truth of our history and parts that we honestly don't always want to look at. It is true that it's universal, that every child matters. In this specific case, what we're talking about is Indigenous children who for generations were taken from their families, were taken from their home communities.
1: Edna Nabis will be speaking during the ceremony with music and drumming from the Joe Creek Singers. The event is hosted by the Truth in Action Working Group, Genesis House, and the City of Morden. And as Manitoba Ag Days prepares to celebrate its 50th show, the team is excited to announce their online store featuring items with special 50th anniversary logos. Communications specialist Teresa Hildebrand says the online store gives folks a new way to commemorate five decades of agriculture, innovation, and community.
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5: Head coach of the GVC Zodiacs in the Zone 4 High School Hockey League, Morgan Mullen, says there's growing excitement as the regular season draws near.
6: Well, I'll tell you that the excitement is... You can feel it in the air, especially at the rink. The kids are super pumped. We've kind of been planting the seed that this is going to be a different year for the Zodiacs. And we've been doing that since the spring. And the kids have bought in, all in. So we're pretty excited to get started.
5: More with Morgan Mullen on PeminaValleyOnline.com, including details about the exhibition game tonight against W.C. Miller. In the MJHL, it was Portage losing to Weiwei-Sakapo 4-2 and Niverville defeating the Winnipeg Blues 8-3. In the Manitoba Major Junior Hockey League, Pembina Valley dumped Fort Garry Fort Rouge 8-2. In the Manitoba U-18 AAA Hockey League, Pembina Valley defeated Yellowhead 4-3 in overtime. In Major League Baseball, the Blue Jays wrapped up the season with a 5-1 win over Cincinnati. And in the NFL, Buffalo defeated San Diego 24-16, while Minnesota upended Tampa Bay 23-16. I'm Dave Anthony.
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1: A risk of thunderstorms this morning, a cloudy day today, 30% chance of showers, making our way up to a high of 14 degrees. Tonight, cloudy, 60% chance of showers, low of 10. Tuesday, cloudy, high of 19. Wednesday, sunny, high of 21. Currently, it is 10 degrees in the Pembina Valley. Winds are coming in from the south at 6 kilometers per hour with a relative humidity of 95%. See what's coming your way and check the live radar and your 7-day CDK electric forecast on the Pembina Valley online app.
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Good morning. It's Monday, September 28th. Hope you had a good weekend. Mine was better than Alexander Peters because he had to be in a dunk tank. And I've done a dunk tank before. It is not my cup of tea. Even though I love swimming, I don't like being surprise thrown into water. We'll find out how it went for Alex after Nickelback. This is Photograph.

0: Alex, clearly you have recovered well from your weekend, which was a very wet weekend, rainy.
1: Yes, there was lots of rain. There was a bit of mist. Saturday was actually, there was a point in time where the sun did come out, and then it was sunny again on Sunday.
0: And there was a point in time where there was a giant vat of water.
1: I don't know what you're talking about. Yes, you, I did get dunked.
0: So you were in a dunk tank where?
1: At the Big Brothers Big Sisters 50th anniversary fall fair that happened on Saturday.
0: Okay.
1: Yeah, I, we our administration person, Kim, she set up a box in front of the donations there. It says, do you think Alexander Peters should get dunked?
0: I saw that
1: and
0: online.
1: Yes, people thought I should get dunked.
0: That's the perfect opportunity.
1: Yeah.
0: Like,
1: yeah.
0: If you ever saw one of Alex's stories on Pembine Valley Online, and you were like, I don't like that.
1: Yeah, you wrote something bad, actually.
0: Yeah, then they can dunk you.
1: Yeah,
0: just by making a donation for a great cause.
1: Yeah.
0: So, okay, did you volunteer to be dunked, or did someone suggest?
1: I found out.
0: So Kim,
1: she was accepting donations and then told me after the fact.
0: So she set you up.
1: She did.
0: That's
1: so
0: hilarious, because she's new to our staff.
1: Yeah, within the last several weeks.
0: I love Kim. That is hilarious. She got you good.
1: And like at that point, what are you going to say? You're just like, people have given money to this. It's for a cause. I suppose I could antagonize people on a bench.
0: I did see a couple of videos on our Facebook page. There were some kids that were really after you.
1: Yes. Yes, they were. And you know what? If I can give one piece of advice to anybody who's thinking maybe I'll sign up to be the dunk tank guy, don't wear socks.
0: you were dressed fully?
1: I was fully dressed.
0: Oh my goodness.
1: I had my plaid overshirt. I had the tee. I was wearing denim jeans and socks.
0: And I placed
1: my Converse All-Star shoes a little too close to the dunk tank. So when I did fall, they got very wet.
0: Oh, well, it makes you feel better. Everyone's mad at Converse right now anyway for their recent ad. Look it up.
1: Oh, no.
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1: A risk of thunderstorms this morning. A cloudy day today. 30% chance of showers, making our way up to a high of 14 degrees. Tonight, cloudy. 60% chance of showers, low of 10. Tuesday, cloudy, high of 19. Wednesday, sunny, high of 21. Currently, it is 10 degrees in the Pembina Valley. Winds are coming in from the south at 6 kilometers per hour with a relative humidity of 95%. See what's coming your way and check the live radar and your 7-day CDK electric forecast on the Pembina Valley online app.
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0: 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Loving the music? 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
2: Welcome to Monday. I'm Alexander Peters. Hope you're doing well. Alongside the municipal election, Winkler voters will receive an additional ballot asking about cannabis retail. The question is straightforward. Should licensed retail cannabis stores be allowed in Winkler? Assistant City Manager Wendy Clausen says the result would determine the city's current policy.
3: Well, if the majority says no, then it would stay as status quo. We currently do not allow cannabis sales in Winkler. And if the majority would say yes, then retail sales of cannabis would be allowed in Winkler.
2: Clausen added that the plebiscite does not cover other forms of cannabis activity. And volunteers are needed for Winkler's point-in-time count on November 18th. There are three positions available, including canvassing, breakfast, and distributing outreach bags. Pit Count Coordinator Annalise Wilchowie-Hagman explains what canvassers will be doing.
4: They're just going to ask them where they stayed that night, as well as just information for their unique identifier. And then the breakfast, they're going to help us prepare and distribute a warm breakfast to those who participated in the survey. Volunteers will also be fed after their shift. And then the outreach bag, they are just going to distribute those. Those have hats, mitts, scarves, hand warmers.
2: She adds that volunteers should dress for the weather, with canvassing shifts starting at 6 a.m. Find out how to get involved in the story on Pembina Valley Online. And voters in the RM of Dufferin will be choosing between an incumbent and a challenger for Reeve in the upcoming municipal election. Sharla Murray is the senior election official for the RM of Dufferin and described the voting locations.
5: So the voting place takes place on Election Day, October, Wednesday, the 28th. Voting places will be open from 8 a.m. till 8 p.m. For the RM of Dufferin, you can vote at the Rosal EMC Church for Wards 4 and 6, and you can vote at the Carmen Community Hall for Wards 1, 2, 3, and 5.
2: And the team of Manitoba Ag Days is on the hunt for their feature photo for the 2027 program guide. They've called out for photos that reflect 50 years of ag innovation and tradition in the prairies. Ag Day spokesperson Teresa Hildebrand explains.
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7: Head coach of the GVC Zodiacs in the Zone 4 High School Hockey League, Morgan Mullen, says there's growing excitement as the regular season draws near.
8: Well, I'll tell you that the excitement is, you can feel it in the air, especially at the rink. The kids are super pumped. We've kind of been planting the seed that this is going to be a different year for the Zodiacs, and

0: And we've been doing that since the spring, and the kids have bought in, all in. So we're pretty excited to get started.
1: More with Morgan Mullen on PeminaValleyOnline.com, including details about the exhibition game tonight against WC Miller. In the MJHL, it was Portage losing to Weiwei Sekapo 4-2 and Niverville defeating the Winnipeg Blues 8-3. In the Manitoba Major Junior Hockey League, Pemina Valley dumped Fort Garry Fort Rouge 8-2. In the Manitoba U18 AAA Hockey League, Pemina Valley defeated Yellowhead 4-3 in overtime. In Major League Baseball, the Blue Jays wrapped up the season with a 5-1 win over Cincinnati. And in the NFL, Buffalo defeated San Diego 24-16, while Minnesota upended Tampa Bay 23-16. I'm Dave Anthony.
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3: A risk of thunderstorms this morning. A cloudy day today. 30% chance of showers, making a way up to a high of 14 degrees. Tonight, cloudy. 60% chance of showers, low of 10. Tuesday, cloudy, high of 19. Wednesday, sunny, high of 21. Currently, it is 10 degrees in the Pemina Valley. Winds are coming in from the south at 6 kilometers per hour with a relative humidity of 95%. See what's coming your way and check the live radar and your 7-day CDK electric forecast.

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Real 93.5 powered by Sawatsky's Furniture and Appliances. I'm Jamie Giesbrecht. Here's Olivia Rodrigo with Drop Dead. We're going to talk Fire Prevention Week. It's coming up next week. And recently, Morden Fire Captain Jonathan Baumgart stopped by the studio and talked to us about dryer vents. In case you missed it, we're going to talk about that and how it's important that we clean them.

When is the last time you cleaned your dryer vent that leads outside of your house? I have never done mine, and I've lived in my house for 5 years. Confession. It's probably time. The other day I saw some lint kind of sticking out of the hole, so that means it's probably getting full or whatever. Either way, I'm going to have to hire someone to do it because

0: out dryer vents and maybe put this on your fall cleaning to-do list.
1: It's one of those things where they can be forgotten, easily forgotten, especially in the day-to-day hustle and bustle. Hopefully most people are changing their lint trap on the dryer after every load. That's the quick and easy way to kind of keep yourself safe. But it's also the run from the dryer to the outside vent,
0: yes,
1: that piping that we need to be concerned about. It's a good good thing to think about once a year. If you can clean that out once a year, you might be able to do it on your own. There are kits online that you can purchase so you can use like a snake with a drill or that sort of thing. But if it's something that you don't feel comfortable with or aren't in, have the right equipment to do it, then it's definitely something to look at when you contacting a professional.
0: Yep.
1: If you're the type of people that like to get your heating ducts cleaned, aren't in, have the right equipment to do it, then it's definitely something to look at when you contacting a professional.
0: Yep.
1: If you're the type of people that like to get your heating ducts cleaned, that's kind of the same time you would do that. So that's one thing. Even though you have that lint trap in the dryer, stuff still gets by.
0: Right.
1: And so it's something to keep an eye on. Some warning signs to having a plugged dryer vent system are if your clothes are taking longer to dry than normal,
0: oh,
1: or if your dryer is getting super hot but the clothes aren't really drying, those are the types of warning signs that something isn't right.
0: Wow.
1: So, yeah. So those are the things that you can kind of keep an eye on. And then at my house, what I like to do once a year is I'll take the back of the dryer off and actually clean the inside of the machine.
0: Oh.
1: So again, that's something, if you don't feel comfortable doing that, that's maybe something you can leave to the professional.
0: Yeah.
1: But it's amazing how much stuff actually ends up inside the machine. And if you're losing socks, that's probably where they are.
0: Yeah. You know what sucks? My dryer is stacked on top of my washer.
1: Yeah. So there's those units. Those ones are a little bit more tricky. But it's, yeah, if you're making sure that your lint trap is clean after every load, that's the big one. And even though, like, I try to keep an eye on it, sometimes it's like, oh, no, somebody didn't clean it the last time they ran the dryer.
0: Yeah.
1: So it's just something to keep on top.
0: Yeah.
1: Keep an eye on.
0: All right. Well, Fire Prevention Week is next week, but that doesn't mean you can't clean your dryer vent this week. Important to do. You would hate to let that go and then have a house fire start because of that, especially now that you've heard it. And then I get to say, I told you so. I'm just kidding. I would never do that. Jonathan Baumgart, Morden Fire Captain. We're going to hear more from Captain Baumgart in just a few minutes as we continue that topic of dryer fires.
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2: Now, your Pembina Valley online weather.
10: A risk of thunderstorms this morning. A cloudy day today. 30% chance of showers, making way up to a high of 14 degrees. Tonight, cloudy. 60% chance of showers. Low of 10. Tuesday, cloudy. High of 19. Wednesday, sunny. High of 21. Currently, it is 10 degrees in the Pembina Valley. Winds are coming in from the south at 6 kilometers per hour with a relative humidity of 95%. See you

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Whitcomb and Kingdom of Fear as we're about halfway through 9 o'clock on this rainy September morning, but the rain won't last forever. As a matter of fact, we have some nice sunny days this week. Check it out on the CDK Electric Weather Forecast at PeminaValleyOnline.com. Here's Benson Boone.

0: The weekend. Hope you had a great weekend. It's Monday morning, and maybe you were up to some fall cleaning. But here's one spot that typically goes overlooked. The dryer vents that go outside of the house. I saw a little piece of lint sticking out of mine the other day. And Morden Fire Captain Jonathan Baumgart stopped by the studio to share some details on how those dryer vents, if they get overloaded with lint, they can start on fire. Very dangerous. And one of those places we don't often think of. So Captain Baumgart says you can actually clean it from the outside of your house.
1: So that's the easiest way to do it.
0: Take off the cover.
1: Yeah. So when we look at that cover, we want to make sure that some of them have screens on them so you can't get birds and stuff inside there. We want to make sure that screen is clean as well. And then you can take that outside cover off. And then, like I said, they have tools that you can purchase. It's kind of like a snake. You put on a drill and you stick it in that pipe and you can just work it in and out to pull that lint out.
0: Okay.
1: So we want to make sure that pipe inside is smooth metal. It's not that corrugated stuff, because that corrugated stuff likes to trap

0: all your lint in there as well.
1: Right.
0: And so those are things just to keep an eye on. But yeah, it's easiest to clean it from the outside. I've heard people take leaf blowers from the inside of the house and blow the piping out.
1: Oh.
0: It's an option. I don't know how well it works. I know people who have done it, crap does come out.
1: So yeah. Works for them.
0: Yeah, there's lint coming out. So yeah, those are quick and easy ways, I guess, to kind of keep yourself safe on your drying side.
1: Totally.
0: And then we also recommend if you're going to dry stuff, drying clothes, don't do it if you're not home and don't do it if you're sleeping, because dryer fires can happen quickly. And if you're not around knowing what's going on, they can cause issues.
1: Okay. Guilty as charged with running the dryer while I'm sleeping and when I'm not home. I'm definitely going to stop doing that because I was not aware. That is the time when I run the dryer. I like press the button, turn it on, and I leave. And I go do something else. And when I get home, I got fresh, warm clothes. But Captain Jonathan Baumgard, Morden Fire and Rescue, says don't do that because it can start on fire. I do not want that. I love seeing the Morden Fire crew and the Winkler Fire crew, but I do not want them at my house. So if you don't either, clean that dryer vent and don't run the dryer when you're not home. Next week is National Fire Prevention Week, by the way. So we're going to see if we can line up more of these topics for you.
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9: Now, your Pembina Valley online weather.
10: A risk of thunderstorms this morning. A cloudy day today. 30% chance of showers, making a way up to a high of 14 degrees. Tonight, cloudy. 60% chance of showers, low of 10. Tuesday, cloudy. High of 19. Wednesday, sunny. High of 21. Currently, it is 10 degrees in the Pembina Valley. Winds are coming in from the south at 6 kilometers per hour with a relative humidity of 95%. See what's coming your way and check the live radar and your 7-day CDK electric forecast on the Pembina Valley online app.
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0: is Ria May on this rainy Monday morning. Hope you're having a good one. I'm Jamie Giesbrecht. You're listening to the Eagle 93.5. And coming up after 10, we're going to hear from Roxana Entz. You may see the video on our Eagle Facebook page of Roxana doing a window painting in the Eagle studio of a cute little pumpkin. And you may have also seen her work outside of Winkler MCC. Beautiful stuff. If you watch that video on our Facebook page, watch it right to the end. I have some photos of her stuff. You can also follow her on Facebook or Instagram, Roxence Art, R-O-X, and then Ence with two N's, Roxence Art. Check it out. We're going to hear from her after 10.
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3: Good morning, I'm Alexander Peters. People are gathering together in Morden on Wednesday for the National Day of Truth and Reconciliation. The ceremony begins at the Access Event Center before participants head out on a healing walk. Kathy Wheeler says you don't have to have orange clothing to take part.
4: It starts at 10 a.m. Mm-hmm. And try to wear orange if you have. If not, come anyway.
3: Diane Hildebrand adds.
5: And also the Joe Creek Singers will be with us from Roseau. Have a drumming singing group as well. And We're anticipating that.
3: Edna Nabis will speak. The walk will be followed by a community meal. For more information, check out the story on Pembina Valley Online. And Winkler's Points and Time Count will provide information that can help governments and local organizations understand housing needs in the community. The count is happening November 18th, with Central Station serving as the local lead agency. Pitt Count Coordinator Annalise Wachowie-Hagman says the information can help advocate for resources.
6: The information is going to be sent back to the community once I'm done writing the report. Mm-hmm. But it's also going to be sent in on a federal and provincial level so that our government can see, okay, we have these numbers in these communities. They obviously need more funding for things like shelters, even transitional housing.
3: She adds that no special experience is required to volunteer and training is provided. Voters in the RM of Dufferin will be choosing between an incumbent and a challenger for Reeve in the upcoming municipal election. Charlotte Murray is the senior election official for the RM of Dufferin. She described advance voting.
7: We also have opportunities for advance voting. Those dates are October 15th, regular office hours at Memorial Hall, so 8:30 to 4:30, and as well on October 21st, regular office hours from 8:30 to 4:30 at the Municipal Office, Memorial Hall in Carmen.

0: And then we also have an 8 a.m. to 8 p.m. advance poll on October 20th at the same location, the municipal office.
1: And ticket sales for the Manitoba Ag Days 50-50 have already begun, where funds raised go straight into the Ag Days Gives Back program. Spokesperson Teresa Hildebrand says they're now accepting applications for 3 post-secondary student scholarships.
2: Those scholarships are available to anyone who is pursuing studies that will help them give back into the field of agriculture. So that might look like heavy-duty diesel mechanic, veterinary, an accountant, but you have your eye on coming back for farm planning. So whatever that education looks like that would be contributing back into agriculture, we would like you to apply. There's 3 scholarships available in the amount of $2,000 each.
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4: Head coach of the GVC Zodiacs in the Zone 4 High School Hockey League, Morgan Mullen, says there's growing excitement as the regular season draws near.
5: Well, I'll tell you that the excitement is, you can feel it in the air, especially at the rink. The kids are super pumped. We've kind of been planting the seed that this is going to be a different year for the Zodiacs, and we've been doing that since the spring, and the kids have bought in, all in. So we're pretty excited to get started.
4: More with Morgan Mullen on PeminaValleyOnline.com, including details about the exhibition game tonight against WC Miller. In the MJHL, it was Portage losing to Weiwei-Sakapo 4-2 and Niverville defeating the Winnipeg Blues 8-3. In the Manitoba Major Junior Hockey League, Pembina Valley dumped Fort Garry Fort Rouge 8-2. In the Manitoba U18 AAA Hockey League, Pembina Valley defeated Yellowhead 4-3 in overtime. In Major League Baseball, the Blue Jays wrapped up the season with a 5-1 win over Cincinnati. And in the NFL, Buffalo defeated San Diego 24-16, while Minnesota upended Tampa Bay 23-16. I'm Dave Anthony.
3: Now, your Pembina Valley Online weather.
1: A risk of thunderstorms this morning. A cloudy day today. 30% chance of showers, making way up to a high of 14 degrees. Tonight, cloudy. 60% chance of showers, low of 10. Tuesday, cloudy, high of 19. Wednesday, sunny, high of 21. Currently, it is 10 degrees in the Pembina Valley. Winds are coming in from the south at 6 kilometers per hour with a relative humidity of 95%. See what's coming your way and check the live radar and your 7-day CDK electric forecast on the Pembina Valley online app.
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is Naomi Sharon, Was It Ever Love, on the Eagle 93.5. Roxana Entz is an artist. She does window painting, and recently her displays were up on the MCC windows of Winkler. I don't know if they're still up there after all this rain, but maybe. I haven't walked by. Have you? Maybe you've seen them. Here's Stella Lefty with Boston, and after that, we're going to dive into the weather, and we'll hear from Roxana Entz later this hour. On a

0: Well, I don't know. Maybe this weather is Boston-like. It's rainy, kind of chilly and cloudy. 14 degrees. By the way, the foliage, though, is beautiful. You don't need to go to Boston for the foliage. We got it right here in southern Manitoba. This is the perfect time to go to the Pembina Valley Provincial Park or even just walking up and down local streets where you'll see the leaves have absolutely turned into gorgeous fall colors. 14 degrees is our high today, and we're going to see periods of rain throughout the day, a risk of a thunderstorm this morning, some fog this morning as well. Then tonight, rain continues this evening and after midnight. Tomorrow, cloudy skies with skies clearing late in the afternoon, clearing to sunshine later this week. So we've got lots of sunshine and warmth on the way as we continue through fall and get closer to October, by the way, which begins on Thursday.
1: Now, your Pembina Valley online weather.
2: A risk of thunderstorms this morning. A cloudy day today. 30% chance of showers, making a way up to a high of 14 degrees. Tonight, cloudy. 60% chance of showers, low of 10. Tuesday, cloudy, high of 19. Wednesday, sunny, high of 21. Currently, it is 10 degrees in the Pembina Valley. Winds are coming in from the south at 6 kilometers per hour with a relative humidity of 95%. See what's coming your way and check the live radar and your 7-day CDK electric forecast on the Pembina Valley online app.
0: On the Eagle 93.5 Morning Show, you just never know where the conversation is going to go. And honestly, I don't either. Like when Art Friesen is explaining why hot coffee belongs on a hot day. Just drink water now, no. Leading up to the weekend.
3: Or a coffee.
0: And you should be fine. Yeah. Coffee's fine, dude. Yeah, no, you can't pry my iced coffee away from me, Art. Next, I'm out and about meeting kids at a splash park who are living their absolute best summer. What are you doing for the rest of your summer holidays?
4: I'm going to stay at the park, go to sleep in the park, and I'm going to put my face inside of the water.
0: Did you say you're going to sleep in the park?
4: Yeah. Should I show you?
0: Sure. And somehow we even learn about a cactus you can pet.
5: The spikes are so thin, but it's soft, so you can like pet it. You can pet the cactus.
6: Oh yeah, yeah. I'm like so afraid to touch it, and you keep telling me and your friends and stuff like, you can touch it, you can touch this one.
5: Yeah, pet the cactus.
0: Yeah. That sounds like someone telling you. It's local.

0: I'm Megan Trainor. Because you know I'm all about
1: 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The Eagle 93.5. 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
1: Now, your Pemina Valley online weather.
11: A risk of thunderstorms this morning. A cloudy day today. 30% chance of showers, making a way up to a high of 14 degrees. Tonight, cloudy. 60% chance of showers, low of 10. Tuesday, cloudy, high of 19. Wednesday, sunny, high of 21. Currently, it is 10 degrees in the Pemina Valley. Winds are coming in from the south at 6 kilometers per hour with a relative humidity of 95%. See what's coming your way and check the live radar and your 7-day CDK electric forecast on the Pemina Valley online app.

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0: Life.
1: This morning, we're highlighting Roxana Entz. She's an artist. She does window painting, and she stopped by the studio after I saw some of her designs on the MCC Winkler windows. I asked Roxana how she got into window painting as a hobby.
2: I've always been a little bit into art. And about four or five years ago, I came across some videos on window painting. I thought, oh, this looks interesting, and I tried it. It was okay, but not, you know, I kind of left it for a while, and I came across some other people who did it and thought, oh, I should try this again. So mostly I've been painting on our house windows, getting practice in. So.
1: Okay. Yes, you sent some pictures to me of the lovely flower designs that you have on your house windows, and you clearly have a knack for art. Like, so you said you watched some videos, but I feel like the gift that you have for painting, you can't just watch a video and do it. Like, you clearly have a gift. Have you done art in other mediums in the past?
2: Yeah, I've done acrylics, watercolor, chalk art too. That's
1: chalk art, yeah. Okay, so, what is it about painting on glass that you love?
2: Well, I guess for windows, it's bigger. I tend to go smaller, and I think I'm learning that I think I kind of like the bigger. For windows, anyways, because it's non-permanent, you don't focus as much on the details because you know it's gonna get washed away or scraped off in a few months, at least if you want to. So, yeah, that's good. It's kind of a faster kind of thing because you have to use, I tend to be slow, but I can get caught up in the details. And I think with window painting, it's a little bit not quite as particular.
1: Yeah, because, and also when people are walking by a window, chances are they're looking at it as they walk by. They're not up close, like,
2: right,
1: analyzing the details.
2: Or yeah.
1: Maybe they are, I don't know.
2: Yeah, maybe another artist would be.
1: Art critics, locally. Yeah. Your recent fall paintings have kind of a cozy feeling. I'm calling them fall paintings. It's not like they are specifically overtly fall, but they have that nice cozy fall feeling. What inspires the designs that you choose?
2: I guess for me, mostly, it's just I like gardening and flowers. I like children, and they're cute, and animals are cute, and I guess for me, I just want it to be a positive, happy thing. I feel like God has given me this gift that I should use it in a good way.
1: Roxana Entz Art. By the way, you can check out the video of her doing window painting in the Eagle studio. She did a little pumpkin for me on the studio. That's on our Eagle Facebook page, and follow along Roxana Entz Art on Facebook or Instagram.
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0: This fall, as the city holds a plebiscite on licensed retail cannabis stores. Assistant City Manager Wendy Clausen explains what a plebiscite means and why this one is happening.
1: A plebiscite is basically a vote that you have for eligible voters to say, yes, we want this, or no, we don't want this. So we had a group that submitted a petition. We verified that petition for it to be satisfactory. And so now what it does is it goes on the vote and it goes together with a normal election. And so they'll get an additional ballot should licensed retail cannabis stores be allowed in Winkler. And then they'll be able to say yes, they should, or no, they should not.
0: If a majority votes no, cannabis retail remains prohibited in Winkler. If a majority votes yes, licensed cannabis stores would be allowed in the city. And Morden will mark the National Day for Truth and Reconciliation Wednesday with a ceremony and healing walk. The event starts at 10 a.m. at the Access Event Center with an orange flag raising, Indigenous speakers, and a walk through the community. Diane Hildebrand says the event is about facing Canada's history together.
2: We all know that difficult things, if we just keep pushing them down, they don't go away,
3: yeah.
2: Right? And so I think taking the risks of connecting with people and really finding our way together, it doesn't change reality, except that we can keep changing reality moving forward, right?
0: Also featured will be the Joe Creek Singers, followed by Emile and Bannock. Organizers encourage people to wear orange, but say everyone is welcome. And Central Station is looking for volunteers for Winkler's 2026 point-in-time count happening November 18th. The count provides a 24-hour snapshot of homelessness in the community. Pit Count Coordinator Annalise Wilchowie-Hagman says volunteers will have a few different roles.
4: So we do have three positions. We will have our canvas position, a breakfast position, and an outreach bag distributor. The canvas position, they're going to be out on the street canvassing and talking to those who are unhoused and have been sleeping on the street.
0: She adds that no special experience is required and training will be provided. Canvassing begins at 6 a.m. November 18th. To volunteer, find out how to get involved in the story on Pembina Valley Online or the Pembina Valley Online app. And while you're there, be sure to subscribe to the daily newsletter to receive it directly into your inbox.
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6: Head coach of the GVC Zodiacs in the Zone 4 High School Hockey League, Morgan Mullen, says there's growing excitement as the regular season draws near.
7: Well, I'll tell you that the excitement is, you can feel it in the air, especially at the rink. The kids are super pumped. We've kind of been planting the seed that this is going to be a different year for the Zodiacs, and we've been doing that since the spring, and the kids have bought in, all in. So we're pretty excited to get started.
6: More with Morgan Mullen on PeminaValleyOnline.com, including details about the exhibition game tonight against WC Miller. In the MJHL, it was Portage losing to Weiwei Sekapo 4-2 and Niverville defeating the Winnipeg Blues 8-3. In the Manitoba Major Junior Hockey League, Pembina Valley dumped Fort Garry Fort Rouge 8-2. In the Manitoba U18 AAA Hockey League, Pembina Valley defeated Yellowhead 4-3 in overtime. In Major League Baseball, the Blue Jays wrapped up the season with a 5-1 win over Cincinnati. And in the NFL, Buffalo defeated San Diego 24-16, while Minnesota upended Tampa Bay 23-16. I'm Dave Anthony.
5: Now, your Pembina Valley online weather.
0: A risk of thunderstorms this morning. A cloudy day today. 30% chance of showers, making our way up to a high of 14 degrees. Tonight, cloudy. 60% chance of showers, low of 10. Tuesday, cloudy, high of 19. Wednesday, sunny, high of 21. Currently, it is 10 degrees in the Pembina Valley. Winds are coming in from the south at 6 kilometers per hour with a relative humidity of 95%. See what's coming your way and check the live radar and your 7-day CDK electric forecast on the Pembina Valley online app.
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5: Now, your Pembina Valley online weather.
6: A risk of thunderstorms this morning. A cloudy day today. 30% chance of showers, making a way up to a high of 14 degrees. Tonight, cloudy. 60% chance of showers, low of 10. Tuesday, cloudy. High of 19. Wednesday, sunny. High of 21. Currently, it is 10 degrees in the Pembina Valley. Winds are coming in from the south at 6 kilometers per hour with a relative humidity of 95%. See what's coming your way and check the live radar and your 7-day CDK electric forecast on the Pembina Valley online app.
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5: Now, your Pembina Valley online weather.
6: A risk of thunderstorms this morning. A cloudy day today. 30% chance of showers, making a way up to a high of 14 degrees. Tonight, cloudy. 60% chance of showers, low of 10. Tuesday, cloudy, high of 19. Wednesday, sunny, high of 21. Currently, it is 10 degrees in the Pembina Valley. Winds are coming in from the south at 6 kilometers per hour with a relative humidity of 95%. See what's coming your way and check the live radar and your 7-day CDK electric forecast on the Pembina Valley online app.
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0: clearly you have recovered well from your weekend, which was a very wet weekend, rainy.
1: Yes, there was lots of rain. There was a bit of mist. Saturday was actually, there was a point in time where the sun did come out, and then it was sunny again on Sunday.
0: And there was a point in time where there was a giant vat of water.
1: I don't know what you're talking about. Yes, you, I did get dunked.
0: So you were in a dunk tank where?
1: At the Big Brothers Big Sisters 50th anniversary fall fair that happened on Saturday.
0: Okay.
1: Yeah, we our administration person, Kim, set up a box in front of the donations there. It says, do you think Alexander Peters should get dunked?
0: I saw that
1: and
0: online.
1: Yes, people thought I should get dunked.
0: That's the perfect opportunity.
1: Yeah.
0: Like,
1: yeah.
0: If you ever saw one of Alex's stories on Pembina Valley Online, and you were like, I don't like that.
1: Yeah, you wrote something bad, actually.
0: Yeah, then they can dunk you.
1: Yeah,
0: just by making
1: a
0: donation for a great cause.
1: Yeah.
0: So, okay, did you volunteer to be dunked, or did someone suggest?
1: I found out.
0: So Kim,
1: she was accepting donations and then told me after the fact.
0: So she set you up.
1: She did.
0: That's so hilarious, because she's new to our staff.
1: Yeah, within the last several weeks.
0: I love Kim. That is hilarious. She got you good.
1: And like at that point, what are you going to say? You're just like, people have given money to this. It's for a cause. I suppose I can antagonize people on a bench.
0: I did see a couple of videos on our Facebook page. There were some kids that were really after you.
1: Yes. Yes, they were. And you know what? If I can give one piece of advice to anybody who's thinking maybe I'll sign up to be the dunk tank guy, don't wear socks.
0: you were dressed fully?
1: I was fully dressed.
0: Oh my goodness.
1: I had my plaid overshirt. I had the tee. I was wearing denim jeans and socks. And I placed my Converse All-Star shoes a little too close to the dunk tank. So when I did fall, they got very wet.
0: Oh, well, if it makes you feel better, everyone's mad at Converse right now anyway for their recent ad. Look it up.
1: Oh no.
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2: I'm Candace Dirksen. Winkler voters will have an extra question on their ballot this fall as the city holds a plebiscite on licensed retail cannabis stores. Assistant City Manager Wendy Clausen explains what a plebiscite means and why this one is happening.
3: A plebiscite is basically a vote that you have for eligible voters to say, yes, we want this, or no, we don't want this. So we had a group that submitted a petition. We verified that petition for it to be satisfactory. And so now what it does is it goes on the vote and it goes together with a normal election. And so they'll get an additional ballot should licensed retail cannabis stores be allowed in Winkler. And then they'll be able to say yes, they should, or no, they should not.
2: If a majority votes no, cannabis retail remains prohibited in Winkler. If a majority votes yes, licensed cannabis stores would be allowed in the city.

0: with an orange flag raising, Indigenous speakers, and a walk through the community. Diane Hildebrand says the event is about facing Canada's history together.
1: We all know that difficult things, if we just keep pushing them down, they don't go away,
2: yeah.
1: Right? And so I think taking the risks of connecting with people and really finding our way together, it doesn't change reality, mm-hmm. except that we can keep changing reality moving forward, right?
0: The event will also feature the Joe Creek Singers, followed by Emile and Bannock. Organizers encourage people to wear orange, but say everyone is welcome. And as Manitoba Ag Days prepares to celebrate its 50th show, the team is excited to announce its online store featuring items with a special 50th anniversary logo. Communications specialist Teresa Hildebrand says the store gives folks a new way to commemorate 5 decades of agriculture, innovation, and community.
3: We're inviting Ag Day supporters to shop and be able to celebrate Ag Day's 50th with special 50th anniversary logo, special edition items. And hopefully that allows us to engage our audience and say, thank you. We appreciate that you've been supporting us. And then in turn, the audience can turn around and say, hey, I'm wearing this egg gear out and about and starting conversations with people who are saying, oh, I've been there. Or, oh, what was your favorite part?
0: Visit eggdays.com for more information on the 50th celebration, happening January 19th to the 21st at the Keystone Center in Brandon. 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
5: Morgan Mullen, coach of the GVC Zodiacs in the Zone 4 High School Hockey League, says this year's going to be different for the Zodiacs on a few different levels, as the coach details.
6: So this is the first time in a few years that we've had an all-staff coaching staff, actually. So that's different. So there's a lot of excitement coming from within the school. And then just changing things up and getting a few new faces on the squad. And the kids are they're excited. They're excited to have somebody who's in their face daily, kind of getting them pumped up for the season.
5: Mullen says the group has been working hard away from the rink, including doing cross-country running if they're not involved in other sports. They've also done a lot of team bonding as well, and she's looking forward to the exhibition game tonight as they continue to whittle down the roster. More on PeminaValleyOnline.com. The lone game we're focusing in on tonight belongs to the NFL. The Monday Nighter has Philadelphia visiting the Chicago Bears. I'm Dave Anthony.
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0: Periods of rain continuing today with a risk of a thunderstorm near noon and a high of 14. Tonight, cloudy, 60% chance of showers, fog patches developing after midnight, and a low of 10. Tuesday, cloudy skies, then clearing in the afternoon, a high of 19. Sunshine returning Wednesday with a high of 21. Thursday, sunny skies and a high of 17. Currently across the region, it's 12 degrees. Wind gusting out of the southeast and relative humidity at 96%. Before you head out the door, check the CDK Electric weather page on the Pembina Valley online app.
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0: Finger 11 and One Thing. I'm Ken O'Neill. Bass Persuades, Miley just before that. Dominic Fike and Baby Doll is coming up. The entertainment for the 113th Grey Cup has a real country flair, but no real surprise. It's being held in Calgary. Sarah McLachlan will be singing the national anthem. Jim Cuddy and Greg Keeler from Blue Rodeo doing a special pregame performance. The kickoff show features the James Barker Band. And this year's Grey Cup halftime show is country superstar Riley Green. Circle the date on your calendar. Grey Cup 113, Sunday, November 15th.
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3: Periods of rain continuing today with a risk of a thunderstorm near noon and a high of 14. Tonight, cloudy, 60% chance of showers, fog patches developing after midnight, and a low of 10. Tuesday, cloudy skies, then clearing in the afternoon, a high of 19. Sunshine returning Wednesday with a high of 21. Thursday, sunny skies and a high of 17. Currently across the region, it's 12 degrees. Wind gusting out of the southeast and relative humidity at 96%. Before you head out the door, check the CDK Electric weather page on the Pembina Valley online app.
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0: I'm Ken O'Neill, Scott Hellman, and Kinda Complicated. Hope you had a good weekend. Happy Monday. Olivia Rodrigo is next. It was the MTV Video Music Awards last night. Entertainer of the Year went to Madonna, who first appeared on the VMAs 43 years ago. Saw the premiere of Taylor Swift's new Patient Zero video. The big winner, Video of the Year, Taylor Swift, her song The Fate of Ophelia. And with this year's awards all done, Taylor Swift passes Beyonce and has won 31 Moon Man statues, more than anybody else.
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5: Now, your Pembina Valley online weather.
6: Periods of rain continuing today with a risk of a thunderstorm near noon and a high of 14. Tonight, cloudy, 60% chance of showers, fog patches developing after midnight, and a low of 10. Tuesday, cloudy skies, then clearing in the afternoon, a high of 19. Sunshine returning Wednesday with a high of 21. Thursday, sunny skies and a high of 17. Currently across the region, it's 12 degrees. Wind gusting out of the southeast and relative humidity at 96%. Before you head out the door, check the CDK Electric weather page on the Pembina Valley online app.
7: 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You will be going.

0: one Hillary Duff. January 30th, 2027. I love that reaction. And sometimes it's just hearing how much the radio station means to you. You're going to Rock and Thunder. Your son's going to be thrilled.
1: Thank you, Jamie. It's a pleasure to always, as I said before, to listen and be a part of the Eagle. I love it. I enjoy it every day. 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Stream it at work. You name it. Love it.
0: Wake up with me, Jamie Giesbrecht, weekday mornings at 6 a.m. on the Eagle 93.5. Because around here, the best part of my morning is you.

0: Beside You from Mariana's Trench with Ken O'Neill. Post Malone and Morgan Wallen next. Have you signed up for the Daily News? 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
2: Welcome to Monday. I'm Alexander Peters. Hope you're doing well. Alongside the municipal election, Winkler voters will receive an additional ballot asking about cannabis retail. The question is straightforward. Should licensed retail cannabis stores be allowed in Winkler? Assistant City Manager Wendy Glosson says the result would determine the city's current policy.
3: Well, if the majority says no, then it would stay as status quo. We currently do not allow cannabis sales in Winkler. And if the majority would say yes, then retail sales of cannabis would be allowed in Winkler.
2: Clausen added that the plebiscite does not cover other forms of cannabis activity. And volunteers are needed for Winkler's point in time count on November 18th. There are three positions available, including canvassing, breakfast, and distributing outreach bags. Pit count coordinator Annalise Wilchowie-Hagman explains what canvassers will be doing.
4: They're just going to ask them where they stayed that night, as well as just the information for their unique identifier. And then the breakfast, they're going to help us prepare and distribute a warm breakfast to those who participated in the survey. Volunteers will also be fed after their shift. And then the outreach bag, they are just going to distribute those. Those have hats, mitts, scarves, hand warmers.
2: She adds that volunteers should dress for the weather, with canvassing shifts starting at 6 a.m. Find out how to get involved in the story on Pembina Valley Online. And voters in the RM of Dufferin will be choosing between an incumbent and a challenger for Reeve in the upcoming municipal election. Sharla Murray is the senior election official for the RM of Dufferin and described the voting locations.
5: So the voting place takes place on Election Day, October, Wednesday, the 28th. Voting places will be open from 8 a.m. till 8 p.m. For the RM of Dufferin, you can vote at the Rosal EMC Church for Wards 4 and 6. And you can vote at the Carmen Community Hall for Wards 1, 2, 3, and 5.
2: And the team of Manitoba Ag Days is on the hunt for their feature photo for the 2027 program guide. 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
6: 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So we're definitely looking forward to seeing a whole variety of submissions, and those can include people, livestock, equipment, or just simply nature scenes. Whatever the photographer has in mind, hopefully they can bring that to life and we can see what that looks like for them.
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7: Morgan Mullen, coach of the GVC Zodiacs in the Zone 4 High School Hockey League, says this year's going to be different for the Zodiacs on a few different levels, as the coach details.
8: So this is the first time in a few years that we've had an all-staff coaching staff, actually. So that's different. So there's a lot of excitement coming from within the school. And then just changing things up and getting a few new faces on the squad. And the kids are they're excited. They're excited to have somebody who's in their face daily, kind of getting them pumped up for the season.
7: Mullen says the group has been working hard away from the rink, including doing cross-country running, if

0: They're not involved in other sports. They've also done a lot of team bonding as well, and she's looking forward to the exhibition game tonight as they continue to whittle down the roster. More on PembinaValleyOnline.com. The lone game we're focusing in on tonight belongs to the NFL. The Monday Nighter has Philadelphia visiting the Chicago Bears. I'm Dave Anthony.
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2: Risk of thunderstorm near noon today with periods of rain working our way up to high of 14 degrees. Cloudy tonight, 60% chance of showers after midnight, fog developing, low of 10. Tuesday cloudy, clearing in the afternoon. Winds around 30 kilometers per hour with a high of 19 degrees. Wednesday sunny, high of 21. Currently in Carmen and Deltona, it is 12 degrees and 14 degrees in the rest of the Pembina Valley. Winds are coming in from the southeast at 23 kilometers per hour, gusting to 33, with a relative humidity of 97%. See what's coming your way and check the live radar and your 7-day CDK electric forecast on the Pembina Valley online app.
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We're just a little after one. I'm Ken O'Neill. Thanks for streaming us at work. Serena Ryder in 3 minutes. Here's Martin Garrix and Ed Sheeran. Stay.

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1: Periods of rain continuing today with a risk of a thunderstorm at near noon and a high of 14. Tonight, cloudy, 60% chance of showers, fog patches developing after midnight, and a low of 10. Tuesday, cloudy skies, then clearing in the afternoon, a high of 19. Sunshine returning Wednesday with a high of 21. Thursday, sunny skies and a high of 17. Currently across the region, it's 12 degrees. Wind gusting out of the southeast and relative humidity at 96%. Before you head out the door, check the CDK Electric weather page on the Pembina Valley online app.
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11: Periods of rain continuing today with a risk of a thunderstorm near noon and a high of 14. Tonight, cloudy, 60% chance of showers, fog patches developing after midnight, and a low of 10. Tuesday, cloudy skies, then clearing in the afternoon, a high of 19. Sunshine returning Wednesday with a high of 21. Thursday, sunny skies and a high of 17. Currently across the region, it's 12 degrees. Wind gusting out of the southeast and relative humidity at 96%. Before you head out the door, check the CDK Electric weather page on the Pembina Valley online app.
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0: Young Bombs featuring Aloe Black and Better Day. I'm Ken O'Neill. Glass Animals, Heat Waves next. Well, that's it for baseball, for me at least. If the Jays aren't in it, I'm not interested. Toronto didn't make it to the final wild card spot. They've played their last game of the season. That was yesterday. At least they won. Beat Cincinnati 5-1. If you're still watching, the postseason for baseball begins tomorrow.
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2: I'm Candace Dirksen. A two-vehicle crash closed the intersection of Highways 2 and 13 in Elm Creek for a short time this morning. Pembina Valley RCMP got the call around 7:30 and say a vehicle heading south was hit by a semi-truck going west. Police note the intersection is a two-way stop with signs for south and northbound traffic. The driver of the southbound vehicle, a 25-year-old man from Winnipeg, was assessed by medics at the scene and brought to hospital for further treatment. The driver of the semi, a 54-year-old man from Portage, did not sustain any injuries. The intersection was fully reopened at 9 o'clock. RCMP continued to investigate. Central Station is looking for volunteers for Winkler's 2026 point-in-time count, happening November 18th. The count provides a 24-hour snapshot of homelessness in the community. Coordinator Annalise Wilchowie-Hagman says volunteers will have a few different roles.
3: So we do have three positions. We will have our canvas position, a breakfast position, and an outreach bag distributor. The canvas position, they're going to be out on the street canvassing and talking to those who are unhoused and have been sleeping on the street.
2: She adds no special experience is required and training will be provided. Canvassing begins at 6 a.m. November 18th. To volunteer, find out how to get involved in the story at Pembina Valley Online and your Pembina Valley Online app. Voters in the arm of Dufferin will be choosing between an incumbent and a challenger for Reeve in the upcoming municipal election. Senior election official Sharla Murray described the upcoming election.
4: The arm of Dufferin has an election this year for the office of Reeve. The candidates are Cor Lauder and Elaine R. Owen. We also have four council ward races as well across the municipality.
2: Learn more at Pembina Valley Online. And Gardenland Co-op's annual Fuel Good Day has raised thousands of dollars for two local organizations, with proceeds supporting Genesis House and Pembina Valley Pregnancy Care Center. General Manager Evan Taves says giving back to the communities it serves is an important part of being a member-owned business.
5: Well, as a member-owned business, community participation and member participation means everything to us. So when our members come out and shop, they are investing in their local community.
2: Taves says the fundraiser was well-received again this year, helping support organizations that provide important services throughout the Pembina Valley. These stories and more are on the Pembina Valley Online and in the daily news, delivered to your inbox when you subscribe.

0: And now on the Golden West Radio Money Scope, the TSX is down 250 points. The Dow down 251. The NASDAQ down 171 points. The dollar down 14 one-hundredths, trading at 70.6 cents U.S.
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2: Morgan Mullen, coach of the GVC Zodiacs in the Zone 4 High School Hockey League, says this year's going to be different for the Zodiacs on a few different levels, as the coach details.
3: So this is the first time in a few years that we've had an all-staff coaching staff, actually. So that's different. So there's a lot of excitement coming from within the school. And then just changing things up and getting a few new faces on the squad. And the kids are just, they're excited. They're excited to have somebody who's in their face daily, kind of getting them pumped up for the season.
2: Mullen says the group has been working hard away from the rink, including doing cross-country running if they're not involved in other sports. They've also done a lot of team bonding as well, and she's looking forward to the exhibition game tonight as they continue to whittle down the roster. More on PembinaValleyOnline.com. The lone game we're focusing in on tonight belongs to the NFL. The Monday Nighter has Philadelphia visiting the Chicago Bears. I'm Dave Anthony.
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0: Periods of rain continuing today with a high of 14 degrees. Tonight, cloudy skies, 60% chance of showers this evening and after midnight. Fog patches developing after midnight and a low of 10. Tuesday, cloudy to start, then clearing late in the afternoon, a high of 19. Sunshine returning Wednesday with a high of 21. And Thursday, sunny skies, a high of 17. Currently across the region, it's 14 degrees. Wind gusting a bit out of the south-southeast and relative humidity at 93%. Manitoba weather changes fast. Stay ready with the CDK Electric weather page on the Pembina Valley Online app.
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0: tonight, cloudy skies. 60% chance of showers this evening and after midnight. Fog patches developing after midnight and a low of 10. Tuesday, cloudy to start, then clearing late in the afternoon, a high of 19. Sunshine returning Wednesday with a high of 21. And Thursday, sunny skies, a high of 17. Currently across the region, it's 14 degrees. Wind gusting a bit out of the south-southeast and relative humidity at 93%. Manitoba weather changes fast. Stay ready with the CDK Electric weather page on the Pembina Valley online app.
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2: Now, your Pembina Valley online weather.
3: Periods of rain continuing today with a high of 14 degrees. Tonight, cloudy, 60% chance of showers this evening and after midnight. Fog patches developing after midnight as well, a low of 10. Tuesday, cloudy skies to start, then clearing late in the afternoon, a high of 19. Sunshine Wednesday with a high of 21. Sunny skies continuing Thursday, a high of 17. Currently across the region, it's 15 degrees. Slight wind out of the southeast and relative humidity at 89%. Stream us on the Pembina Valley online app and stay weather ready with the CDK Electric weather page.
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0: Adam Rodway with Ken O'Neill. That's Run Around. Afternoon, happy Monday. Lady Gaga and Bruno Mars together in just a minute. And we'd like you to join us on Wednesday for A Day to Listen. 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
2: I'm Candace Dirksen. Alongside the October 28th municipal election, Winkler voters will receive an additional ballot asking about cannabis retail. The question is straightforward.

0: forward. Should licensed retail cannabis stores be allowed in Winkler? Assistant City Manager Wendy Clausen says the result would determine the city's current policy.
1: Well, if the majority says no, then it would stay as status quo. We currently do not allow cannabis sales in Winkler. And if the majority would say yes, then retail sales of cannabis would be allowed in Winkler.
0: Clausen added the plebiscite does not cover other forms of cannabis activity. Residents are invited to Morden Wednesday for an event marking the National Day for Truth and Reconciliation. The gathering begins at 10 a.m. at the Access Event Center with a ceremony, orange flag raising, a healing walk, and a meal. Diane Hildebrand says the day is about acknowledging a difficult part of Canada's history.
2: Mm-hmm. It's a day to recognize the truth of our history and parts that we honestly don't always want to look at. It is true that it's universal, that every child matters. In this specific case, what we're talking about is Indigenous children who for generations were taken from their families, were taken from their home communities.
0: Edna Navis will speak during the ceremony with music and drumming from the Joe Creek Singers. The event is hosted by the Truth in Action Working Group, Genesis House, and the City of Morden. And the team at Manitoba Ag Days is on the hunt for their feature photo for the 2027 program guide. And they called out for photos that reflect 50 years of ag innovation and tradition in the prairies. Spokesperson Teresa Hildebrand.
3: Every year is unique and interesting and neat, but 50 is extra special for us. 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So we're definitely looking forward to seeing a whole variety of submissions. And those can include people, livestock, equipment, or just simply nature scenes. Whatever the photographer has in mind, hopefully they can bring that to life and we can see what that looks like for them.
0: Manitoba Ag Day's photo contest closes midnight, October 9th. 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
5: Morgan Mullen, coach of the GVC Zodiacs in the Zone 4 High School Hockey League, says this year's going to be different for the Zodiacs on a few different levels, as the coach details.
6: So this is the first time in a few years that we've had an all-staff coaching staff, actually. So that's different. So there's a lot of excitement coming from within the school. And then just changing things up and getting a few new faces on the squad. And the kids are just, they're excited. They're excited to have somebody who's in their face daily, kind of getting them pumped up for the season.
5: Mullen says the group has been working hard away from the rink, including doing cross-country running if they're not involved in other sports. They've also done a lot of team bonding as well, and she's looking forward to the exhibition game tonight as they continue to whittle down the roster. More on PembinaValleyOnline.com. The lone game we're focusing in on tonight belongs to the NFL, the Monday Nighter, as Philadelphia visiting the Chicago Bears. I'm Dave Anthony.
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0: Periods of rain continuing today with a high of 14 degrees. Tonight, cloudy, 60% chance of showers this evening and after midnight. Fog patches developing after midnight as well, a low of 10. Tuesday, cloudy skies to start, then clearing late in the afternoon, a high of 19. Sunshine Wednesday with a high of 21. Sunny skies continuing Thursday, a high of 17. Currently across the region, it's 15 degrees. Slight wind out of the southeast and relative humidity at 89%. 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

0: days left of September. I'm Robin Weeb. You're listening to the Eagle 93.5. Good afternoon. How are things going? It's about 16 degrees in the Pembina Valley, and we're looking ahead to the CDK Electric forecast. A high of 21 on Wednesday. Sunshine should be closing off the end of the week. You can find more details on Pembina Valley online. 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We're excited to be bringing pizza from Chicken Chef from in Morden to our first classroom. We're going to sit down, talk to you, get to know you, hand out some prizes from Aspire Dental, Canadian Fossil Discovery Center, and even A&W. 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Learn more and tell us about which class you belong to on Pembina Valley Online. Coming up is your CDK Electric forecast, and we're going to find out why Wednesday is not a holiday, but it is a day of reflection.
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3: Friend. 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
3: 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Got it at Morkler's.
4: 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Guess where I found it?
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10: Periods of rain continuing today with a high of 14 degrees. Tonight, cloudy. 60% chance of showers this evening and after midnight. Fog patches developing after midnight as well. A low of 10.

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1: 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And honestly, I don't either. Like when Art Friesen is explaining why hot coffee belongs on a hot day. Just drink water now, no. Leading up to the weekend.
2: Or a coffee.
1: And you should be fine. Yeah. Coffee's fine, too. Yeah, no, you can't pry my iced coffee away from me, Art. Next, I'm out and about meeting kids at a splash park who are living their absolute best summer.
3: What are you doing for the rest of your summer holiday?
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5: The spikes are so thin, but it's soft, so you can like pet it. You can pet the cactus.
6: Oh yeah, yeah. I'm like so afraid to touch it, and you keep telling me and your friends and stuff like, you can touch it. You can touch this one.
5: Yeah, pet the cactus. Yeah.
1: It's local people, it's unpredictable, and it's always a good time. 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

Naomi Sharon, Was It Ever Love on the Eagle 93.5. In just a few moments, Diane Hildebrand from the Truth and Action Working Group is going to share a little bit about the significance of Orange Shirt Day on Wednesday, a day set aside to remember the survivors and those who did not survive residential schools and to reflect on our own history. That conversation begins in just a few moments. Right now, Sabrina Carpenter on the Eagle 93.5.

Swedish House Mafia, Moth to a Flame on the Eagle 93.5. It was great to have Diane Hildebrand into the Sawatzky's Furniture and Appliances Eagle Morning Show. She and Alexander Peters had a chance to talk a little bit about the upcoming

0: Coming Truth and Action Working Group, pairing together with Genesis House for the National Day of Truth and Reconciliation Orange Shirt Day walk that's taking place in Warden on Wednesday.
1: Well, specifically in Canada, and this is what makes this day, it's not a holiday, right? Mm-hmm. It's a day to recognize the truth of our history and parts that we honestly don't always want to look at.
2: Yeah.
1: Right? Mm-hmm. And so it is true that it's universal, that every child matters. But in this specific case, what we're talking about is Indigenous children who for generations, really, were taken from their families, were taken from their home communities, and had very difficult experiences. And I guess not only that, the Orange Shirt Day piece is really a symbol of everything that's kind of important to you about your identity being taken away from you, right? Mm-hmm. And so, I don't know, for any of us, if we think about what really shapes us and who we think we are, and having that all taken away, yeah. Right? And that happened to individuals, but it happened to a whole culture and community of people.
2: Yeah.
1: And that's really what we're talking about.
0: Imagine having your children just taken off your yard and forced into a school and never to be seen again. That's, to me, what changes my mind when I think about Orange Shirt Day and the National Day for Truth and Reconciliation. I can't imagine that happening, and I don't ever want it to ever happen again to anybody. And a day where we're going to be coming together as a community, you can wear an orange shirt. Edna Nabis is going to be there. She's going to be speaking during the ceremony. It's an event put together by the Truth and Action Working Group, Genesis House, and the City of Morden, with funding from the Indigenous Secretariat. You can find that full story and more on Pembina Valley Online, and the details of the walk, I believe 10 a.m. is the start at the Access Event Center.
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2: Now, your Pembina Valley online weather.
3: Periods of rain continuing today with a high of 14 degrees. Tonight, cloudy, 60% chance of showers this evening and after midnight. Fog patches developing after midnight as well, a low of 10. Tuesday, cloudy skies to start, then clearing late in the afternoon, a high of 19. Sunshine Wednesday with a high of 21. Sunny skies continuing Thursday, a high of 17. Currently across the region, it's 15 degrees. Slight wind out of the southeast and relative humidity at 89%. Stream us on the Pembina Valley online app and stay weather ready with the CDK Electric weather page.
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Right now, our lead photo on Pembina Valley Online is of those work

0: Francisco Yates, Better to Be Loved on the Eagle 93.5. Right now, our lead photo on Pembina Valley Online is of those workers from Gardenland Co-op and the Winkler Flyers. They came together to raise money for Genesis House and the Pembina Valley Pregnancy Care Center. Feel Good Day. Many of you were supported it. 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And you can find out what Sophie Gerbrandt from Genesis House experienced during that day. It shocked me, and it might shock you too. That story and more can be found on Pembina Valley Online. Candace Dirksen has more news highlights coming up at 4 o'clock.
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2: I'm Candace Dirksen. A two-vehicle crash closed the intersection of Highways 2 and 13 in Elm Creek for a short time this morning. Pembina Valley RCMP got the call around 7:30 and say a vehicle heading south was hit by a semi-truck going west. Police note the intersection is a two-way stop with signs for south and northbound traffic. The driver of the southbound vehicle, a 25-year-old man from Winnipeg, was assessed by medics at the scene and brought to hospital for further treatment. The driver of the semi, a 54-year-old man from Portage, did not sustain any injuries. The intersection was fully reopened at 9 o'clock. RCMP continue to investigate. Voters in the Aurum of Dufferin will be choosing between an incumbent and a challenger for Reeve in the upcoming municipal election. Charlotte Murray is the senior election official for the Aurum of Dufferin and described the voting stations.
3: So the voting place takes place on Election Day, October, Wednesday, the 28th. Voting places will be open from 8 a.m. till 8 p.m. For the Aurum of Dufferin, you can vote at the Rosal EMC Church for Wards 4 and 6. And you can vote at the Carmen Community Hall for Wards 1, 2, 3, and 5.
2: Volunteers are needed for Winkler's Point in Time.

0: Being on the board, it was a no-brainer. It was right in line with my heart, and so it was an easy yes.
1: 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And now on the Golden West Radio Money Scope, the TSX is down 311 points. The Dow down 347. The NASDAQ down 248 points. The dollar down 17 one-hundredths, trading at 70.5 cents U.S.
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3: Morgan Mullen, coach of the GVC Zodiacs in the Zone 4 High School Hockey League, says this year's going to be different for the Zodiacs on a few different levels, as the coach details.
4: So this is the first time in a few years that we've had an all-staff, coaching staff, actually. So that's different. So there's a lot of excitement coming from within the school. And then just changing things up and getting a few new faces on the squad. And the kids are they're excited. They're excited to have somebody who's in their face daily, kind of getting them pumped up for the season.
3: Mullen says the group has been working hard away from the rink, including doing cross-country running if they're not involved in other sports. They've also done a lot of team bonding as well, and she's looking forward to the exhibition game tonight as they continue to whittle down the roster. More on PembinaValleyOnline.com. The lone game we're focusing in on tonight belongs to the NFL. The Monday Nighter has Philadelphia visiting the Chicago Bears. I'm Dave Anthony.
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1: Mainly cloudy tonight with a 60% chance of showers, fog patches developing after midnight, and a low of 10. Clearing late in the morning Tuesday and a high of 23. Tuesday night, a few clouds and a low of 10. A mix of sun and cloud Wednesday with a high of 19. Sunshine returning Thursday, a high of 16. Friday, sunny skies and a high of 17. Manitoba skies change quickly. Track conditions with the radar map on the CDK Electric weather page on your Pembina Valley Online app.
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Felix Cartel and The Way on the Eagle 93.5. Wednesday is National Day for Truth and Reconciliation, or known as Orange Shirt Day, and many of you will not be doing what you normally do, whether that's going to work or to school. And throughout the Pembina Valley, schools are helping kids understand Canadian history and the effects that it has had right to this very day, and how we can move forward with reconciliation. We have found a community member, Peter Lone from Country Cycle, to share his story from a non-Indigenous perspective about how he is working towards reconciliation. And he got pretty real with me this week. And that's the story I'm working on for Wednesday. And we're going to share a little portion of that interview to maybe inspire you in the work that he has been doing. Right now, it's Olivia Rodrigo on the Eagle 93.5.

0: Trevor Guthrie and Soundwave on the Eagle 93.5. Want to say a huge thank you to Peter Lowen from Country Cycle. He has came into the station last week to share with me a story that we're working on to share with you on National Truth and Reconciliation Day on Wednesday. And I asked him this question. I wanted to get to the heart of why he's been traveling around Indigenous communities up north of Manitoba and just doing a simple bike repair clinic for people.
1: When was that moment when your heart, I don't know if it broke or if it changed, what your heart did something different where you knew life would be different after this?
2: Yeah, there is one of the, and this happened, the very first community I went to, York Landing again, and I've got a really special relationship with them, I think. And there was one of the kids was sure, like she's got probably four siblings, and so she was always there first. Every morning she was there first. She's going to make sure that her kids' bikes, her siblings' bikes are going to be fixed. And I think the fact that, that you could just tell that if I stay connected with these, with kids like this that show real leadership, and, you know,

0: In fact, it gets so busy at times, the kids that he's taught start repairing the bikes because he doesn't have the time to do it for everybody. But they learn, and he has seen a real need up there. And he's impressed upon me the power of relationship with people and our Indigenous friends and neighbors just through a simple act of going up there and living amongst them for a few days and sharing with them what you can. That's a story to look forward to on Wednesday, National Day of Truth and Reconciliation. Oh, Peter, amazing story. You won't want to miss it.
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15: Mainly cloudy tonight with a 60% chance of showers. Fog patches developing after midnight and a low of 10. Clearing late in the morning Tuesday and a high of 23. Tuesday night, a few clouds and a low of 10. A mix of sun and cloud Wednesday with a high of 19. Sunshine returning Thursday, a high of 16. Friday, sunny skies and a high of 17. Manitoba skies change quickly. Track conditions with the radar map on the CDK Electric weather page on your Pembina Valley online app.
16: 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Turning Pembina Valley traffic into a carpool karaoke concert. 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

Conan the Artist, Where's Your Girlfriend on the Eagle 93.5. 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I've got more details coming up right now. Justin Bieber.

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9: Now, your Pembina Valley online weather.
10: Mainly cloudy tonight with a 60% chance of showers, fog patches developing after midnight, and a low of 10. Clearing late in the morning Tuesday and a high of 23. Tuesday night, a few clouds and a low of 10. A mix of

0: Sun and cloud Wednesday with a high of 19. Sunshine returning Thursday, a high of 16. Friday, sunny skies and a high of 17. Manitoba skies change quickly. Track conditions with a radar map on the CDK Electric weather page on your Pembina Valley online app.
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1: It's a pretty big question. And the question is, should retail cannabis stores be allowed in Winkler? That's the story on Pembina Valley Online. The city of Winkler is looking to hold a plebiscite to talk about that and to get your feedback. You can learn more about how that's going to work on Pembina Valley Online. Coming up in 5 o'clock, we're going to be talking with Ruth Reimer. The Katie Kerr's 13th annual fashion shows took place on Saturday. Tyler Hildebrand and I were both there to take in the event, and Alexander was actually in the crowd. It was all of us there taking in an amazing event, and we're going to talk with Ruth in 5 o'clock. More news highlights coming up at 5 o'clock with Candace Dirksen.
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3: I'm Candace Dirksen. Winkler's point-in-time count will provide information that can help governments and local organizations understand housing needs in the community. The count is happening November 18th, with Central Station serving as the

0: local lead. Coordinator Annalise Wilchowie-Hagman says the information can help advocate for resources.
1: The information is going to be sent back to the community once I'm done writing the report. Mm-hmm. But it's also going to be sent in on a federal and provincial level so that our government can see, okay, we have these numbers in these communities. They obviously need more funding for things like shelters, even transitional housing.
0: She adds no special experience is required to volunteer and training will be provided. Canvassing begins at 6 a.m. November 18th. To volunteer, find out how to get involved in the news story at Pembina Valley Online. People are gathering together in Morden on Wednesday for the National Day for Truth and Reconciliation. The ceremony begins at the Access Event Center before participants head out on a healing walk. Kathy Wheeler says you don't need to have orange clothing to take part.
2: It starts at 10 a.m. Mm-hmm. And try to wear orange if you have. If not, come anyway.
0: Diane Hildebrand added this.
3: And also the Joe Creek Singers will be with us from Roseau, so have a drumming singing group as well, and we're anticipating that.
0: Edna Navis will speak. The walk will be followed by a community meal. Voters in the arm of Dufferin will be choosing between an incumbent and a challenger for Reeve in the upcoming municipal election. Charla Murray is the senior election official and describes advance voting.
4: We also have opportunities for advance voting. Those dates are October 15th, regular office hours at Memorial Hall, so 8:30 to 4:30, and as well on October 21st, regular office hours from 8:30 to 4:30 at the Municipal Office, Memorial Hall in Carmen. And then we also have an 8 a.m. to 8 p.m. advance poll on October 20th at the same location, the Municipal Office.
0: Learn more at Pembina Valley Online. And a fundraiser at Gardenland Co-op has helped support Genesis House, but the day also provided a reminder of the need for its services in the Pembina Valley. Sophie Gerbrandt, Director of Development at Genesis House, says she spent 4 hours at the Winkler location during Fuel Good Day and had four people disclose experiences of abuse.
5: That period of time, I had four disclosures of abuse, which is just a reminder that we are needed in this community.
0: Gerbrandt says the donation will go toward Genesis House's operating fund, helping the organization continue providing support to people experiencing domestic violence. If you want to stay on top of what's happening in your community, subscribe to the Daily News at Pembina Valley Online.
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7: Morgan Mullen, coach of the GVC Zodiacs in the Zone 4 High School Hockey League, says this year's going to be different for the Zodiacs on a few different levels, as the coach details.
8: So this is the first time in a few years that we've had an all-staff, coaching staff, actually. So that's different. So there's a lot of excitement coming from within the school. And then just changing things up and getting a few new faces on the squad. And the kids are just, they're excited. They're excited to have somebody who's in their face daily, kind of getting them pumped up for the season.
7: Mullen says the group has been working hard away from the rink, including doing cross-country running if they're not involved in other sports. They've also done a lot of team bonding as well, and she's looking forward to the exhibition game tonight as they continue to whittle down the roster. More on PembinaValleyOnline.com. The lone game we're focusing in on tonight belongs to the NFL. The Monday Nighter has Philadelphia visiting the Chicago Bears. I'm Dave Anthony.
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0: Mainly cloudy tonight with a 60% chance of showers. Fog patches developing after midnight and a low of 10. Clearing late in the morning Tuesday and a high of 23. Tuesday night, a few clouds and a low of 10. A mix of sun and cloud Wednesday with a high of 19. Sunshine returning Thursday, a high of 16. Friday, sunny skies and a high of 17. Manitoba skies change quickly. Track conditions with a radar map on the CDK Electric weather page on your Pembina Valley Online app.
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What an amazing weekend. I started off Friday nights with many of you at the PWN Centennial Concert Hall with local musicians all joining force to support James Johnson in his fight for cancer. And then the next day, I was amazed how many who attended that concert also attended one of the two Katie Carr's fashion shows Saturday afternoon or evening and were able to be generous there with Spirit and the Respite House and all the work that Katie Carr's does. In just a few moments, Ruth Reimer joins us to talk a little bit about what she's taking away from all the community support that Katie Carr's and Katie's Cottage received at the fashion shows this year. Right now, it's Stella Lefty in Boston on the Eagle. On a train.

0: What's up? I'm Justin Bieber.
1: Is it too late now to say sorry? How many days till I can see you again?
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0: Soul Decision on the Eagle 93.5. Unbelievable that a 13-year-old girl gets diagnosed with cancer. And in amongst her struggle, she sees another hurting child. And through that connection between these two young ladies, one who passed away in the bed next to Caitlin, and she seeing a need for people to be supported and the meaningfulness of the Ronald McDonald House, created her own vision in her own struggle, which ended in her passing away a couple of years later. But that legacy has been carried on by her family, by Randy and Ruth and John Reimer. And this fashion show that's been going on for 13 times it's been on stage, and it's new and different every year. This is the second year that they've done two fashion shows back to back in the same day at the Access Event Center. Incredibly powerful, both of them, almost identical in delivery, other than, of course, crowd is different. And I had a chance to sit down and talk to Ruth this afternoon just to kind of take it all in.
1: A young kid of 13. And that pebble was thrown into the pond, and that ripple effect continues. The ripple hasn't stopped yet, and it continues to touch people from across Manitoba. To think that 133 communities last year were supported, that over the last 10 years, we have had 7,400 people and counting staying here. 4,005 day guests

0: 10 years, all having been touched, and continue to share and continue to tell their neighbors and friends and family about this place. Because more importantly, isn't necessarily the money that we get, but it is about the awareness so that the person that needs us knows about us.
1: And she's, of course, talking about Katie's Cottage that's right across from the Boundary Trails Health Center. If you just need a place to go have coffee, it's free. If you need a night stay, it's affordable. I believe it's just over $45 a night. And that's because of nights like this fashion show. And you're going to be learning more about this story and more on Pembina Valley Online. 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
2: Mainly cloudy tonight with a 60% chance of showers, fog patches developing after midnight and a low of 10. Clearing late in the morning Tuesday and a high of 23. Tuesday night, a few clouds and a low of 10. A mix of sun and cloud Wednesday with a high of 19. Sunshine returning Thursday, a high of 16. Friday, sunny skies and a high of 17. Manitoba skies change quickly. Track conditions with a radar map on the CDK Electric weather page on your Pembina Valley Online app.
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been a little wet. 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Cameron Whitcomb, you and me on the Eagle 93.5, and our farmers, if you have a farmer friend, check in on them. It's not been an easy harvest, but we want to encourage them with Meals on the Farm, brought to you by Tin Built Buildings. We're going to be talking about that in more detail in just a little bit. Right now, Miley Cyrus.

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8: Mainly cloudy tonight with a 60% chance of showers, fog patches developing after midnight and a low of 10. Clearing late in the morning Tuesday and a high of 23. Tuesday night, a few clouds and a low of 10. A mix of sun and cloud Wednesday with a high of 19. Sunshine returning Thursday, a high of 16. Friday, sunny skies and a high of 17. Manitoba skies change quickly. Track conditions with the radar map on the CDK Electric weather page on your Pembina Valley online app.
9: 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You will be going to Hillary Duff January 30th, 2027. 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And sometimes it's just hearing how much the radio station means to you. You're going to Rock and Thunder. Your son's going to be thrilled.
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9: 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Because around here, the best part of my morning is you.

Megan and Sarah. I was a fool on the Eagle 93.5. Tune in tomorrow morning to the Swatsky's Furniture and Appliances Eagle Morning Show. We've got Jen and Brian coming in from Encla d'Amour to give you an update. They've got a fundraising supper coming up as well. Linda Merrick is coming in to talk about the Pembina Valley Pregnancy Care Center fundraisers also coming up. And have you heard about that new CR?

0: JHL team. They've got a home opener, the Altona Maroons. Mark Thiessen and Lane Curry will be joining us as well. You don't want to miss it. Tune in to the Sawatsky's Furniture and Appliances Eagle Morning Show with Jamie G each weekday morning. Also, always a chance for you to maybe win one of our great contests. You can learn more about them as well on Pembina Valley Online. I'm Robin Weeb. Have a great evening and take care out there.
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2: I'm Candace Dirksen. Winkler voters will have an extra question on their ballot this fall as the city holds a plebiscite on licensed retail cannabis stores. Assistant City Manager Wendy Clausen explains what a plebiscite means and why this one is happening.
3: A plebiscite is basically a vote that you have for eligible voters to say, yes, we want this, or no, we don't want this. So we had a group that submitted a petition. We verified that petition for it to be satisfactory. And so now what it does is it goes on the vote and it goes together with a normal election. And so they'll get an additional ballot should licensed retail cannabis stores be allowed in Winkler. And then they'll be able to say yes, they should, or no, they should not.
2: If a majority votes no, cannabis retail remains prohibited in Winkler. If a majority votes yes, licensed cannabis stores would be allowed in the city. Mornin' will mark the National Day for Truth and Reconciliation on Wednesday with a ceremony and healing walk. The event starts at 10 a.m. at the Access Event Center with an orange flag raising, Indigenous speakers, and a walk through the community. Diane Hildebrand says the event is about facing Canada's history together.
4: We all know that difficult things, if we just keep pushing them down, they don't go away,
5: yeah.
4: Right? And so I think taking the risks of connecting with people and really finding our way together, it doesn't change reality, mm-hmm. except that we can keep changing reality moving forward, right?
2: The event will also feature the Joe Creek Singers, followed by Emile and Bannock. Organizers encourage people to wear orange, but say everyone is welcome. And as Manitoba Ag Days prepares to celebrate its 50th show, the team is excited to announce its online store featuring items with a special 50th anniversary logo. Communications specialist Teresa Hildebrand says the store gives folks a new way to commemorate five decades

0: featuring items with a special 50th anniversary logo. Communications specialist Teresa Hildebrand says the store gives folks a new way to commemorate 5 decades of agriculture, innovation, and community.
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3: Morgan Mullen, coach of the GVC Zodiacs in the Zone 4 High School Hockey League, says this year's going to be different for the Zodiacs on a few different levels, as the coach details.
4: So this is the first time in a few years that we've had an all-staff coaching staff, actually. So that's different. So there's a lot of excitement coming from within the school. And then just changing things up and getting a few new faces on the squad. And the kids are just, they're excited. They're excited to have somebody who's in their face daily, kind of getting them pumped up for the season.
3: Mullen says the

0: as they continue to whittle down the roster. More on PeninsulaValleyOnline.com. The lone game we're focusing in on tonight belongs to the NFL, the Monday Nighter, as Philadelphia visiting the Chicago Bears. I'm Dave Anthony.
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2: Mainly cloudy tonight with a 60% chance of showers, fog patches developing after midnight, and a low of 10. Clearing late in the morning Tuesday and a high of 23. Tuesday night, a few clouds and a low of 10. A mix of sun and cloud Wednesday with a high of 19. Sunshine returning Thursday, a high of 16. Friday, sunny skies and a high of 17. Manitoba skies change quickly. Track conditions with a radar map on the CDK Electric weather page on your Pembina Valley online app.
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5: Mainly cloudy tonight with a 60% chance of showers, fog patches developing after midnight, and a low of 10.

0: clearing late in the morning Tuesday and a high of 23. Tuesday night, a few clouds and a low of 10. A mix of sun and cloud Wednesday with a high of 19. Sunshine returning Thursday, a high of 16. Friday, sunny skies and a high of 17. Manitoba skies change quickly. 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
2: Mainly cloudy tonight with a 60% chance of showers. Fog patches developing after midnight and a low of 10. Clearing late in the morning Tuesday and a high of 23. Tuesday night, a few clouds and a low of 10. A mix of sun and cloud Wednesday with a high of 19. Sunshine returning Thursday, a high of 16. Friday, sunny skies and a high of 17. Manitoba skies change quickly. Track conditions with the radar map on the CDK Electric weather page on your Pembina Valley Online app.
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